0: Hello, Miss Lee. Yes, it's me, Earthquake. I come in Tuesday around 10.
1: No, sir. Earthquake does arrive unannounced. And when it come, it shake all sense and sensibility out of we. Remain calm, stay inside, and do the DCH. Drop, hover, hold on. 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Make a quick move to a safe place. 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
3: 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That's the Day Rave way.

down the music, low down the music. The police is coming. I ain't taking no luck of falling. You know they go call for my name. Hey officer, what's up?

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0: ever hear Earthquake call and say, "Hello, Miss Lee, yes, it's me, Earthquake, I come in Tuesday around 10? No, sir. Earthquake does arrive unannounced, and when it come, it shake all sense and sensibility out of we. Remain calm, stay inside, and do the DCH. Drop, hover, hold on. Once the shaking starts, you know it's Earthquake. Make a quick move to a safe place. Don't run to the door, we are any exit. Stairs might block up or full of people. Elevator, avoid that, because you might get in and poof, power gone, and you're stuck in that box without ear. 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
1: You ever hear Earthquake call and say, "Hello, Miss Lee, yes, it's me, Earthquake, I come in Tuesday around 10? No, sir. Earthquake does arrive unannounced, and when it come, it shake all sense and sensibility out of we. Remain calm, stay inside, and do the DCH. 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

Yeah, this is a ghetto team. Well, all the man them with the zinc fence and the bulldogs, you don't know. Hey, hear me good now? Hey, this is Stitch's real life story, yeah? 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

0: never hear Earthquake call and say, "Hello, Miss Lee, yes, it's me, Earthquake, I come in Tuesday around 10. No, sir. Earthquake does arrive unannounced, and when it come, it shake all sense and sensibility out of we. Remain calm, stay inside, and do the DCH. Drop, hover, hold on. Once the shaking starts, you know it's Earthquake. Make a quick move to a safe place. Don't run to the door, we are in the exit. Stairs might broke up or full of people. Elevator, avoid that, because you might get in and poof, power gone, and you're stuck in that box without ear. Take cover under a strong table or a bed, or crouch against an inside wall or in a corner, and cover your face and your head with your arms. 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Remain calm, stay indoors until all the shaking stop, and do the DCH, drop, cover, hold on.
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1: You ever hear Earthquake call and say, "Hello, Miss Lee, yes, it's me, Earthquake, I come in Tuesday around 10? No, sir. Earthquake does arrive unannounced, and when it come, it shake all sense and sensibility out of we. Remain calm, stay inside, and do the DCH. 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

0: ever hear Earthquake call and say, "Hello, Miss Lee, yes, it's me, Earthquake, I come in Tuesday around 10? No, sir. Earthquake does arrive unannounced, and when it come, it shake all sense and sensibility out of we. Remain calm, stay inside, and do the DCH. Drop, hover, hold on. Once the shaking starts, you know it's Earthquake. Make a quick move to a safe place. Don't run to the door, we are in the exit. Stairs might block up or full of people. Elevator, avoid that, because you might get in and poof, power gone, and you're stuck in that box without air. Take cover under a strong table or a bed, or crouch against an inside wall or in a corner, and cover your face and your head with your arms. Remember, DCH, drop, cover, hold on. 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Remain calm, stay indoors until all the shaking stop, and do the DCH, drop, cover, hold on.
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1: You ever hear Earthquake call and say, "Hello, Miss Lee, yes, it's me, Earthquake, I come in Tuesday around 10? No, sir. Earthquake does arrive unannounced, and when it come, it shake all sense and sensibility out of we. Remain calm, stay inside, and do the DCH. Drop, hover, hold on. Once the shaking starts, you know it's Earthquake. 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Elevator, avoid that, because you might get in and poof, power gone, and you're stuck in that box without air. 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
1: You ever hear Earthquake call and say, "Hello, Miss Lee, yes, it's me, Earthquake, I come in Tuesday around 10? No, sir. Earthquake does arrive unannounced, and when it come, it shake all sense and sensibility out of we. Remain calm, stay inside, and do the DCH. Drop, hover, hold on. Once the shaking starts, you know it's Earthquake. Make a quick move to a safe place. Don't run to the door, we are in the exit. Stairs might break up or full of people. Elevator, avoid that, because you might get in and poof, power gone, and you're stuck in that box without air. 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
1: You ever hear Earthquake call and say, "Hello, Miss Lee, yes, it's me, Earthquake, I come in Tuesday around 10? No, sir. Earthquake does arrive unannounced, and when it come, it shake all sense and sensibility out of we. Remain calm, stay inside, and do the DCH. 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

0: ever hear Earthquake call and say, "Hello, Miss Lee, yes, it's me, Earthquake, I come in Tuesday around 10. No, sir. Earthquake does arrive unannounced, and when it come, it shake all sense and sensibility out of we. Remain calm, stay inside, and do the DCH. Drop, cover, hold on. Once the shaking starts, you know it's Earthquake. Make a quick move to a safe place. Don't run to the door, we are in the exit. Stairs might broke up or full of people. Elevator, avoid that, because you might get in and poof, power gone, and you're stuck in that box without air. Take cover under a strong table or a bed, or crouch against an inside wall or in a corner, and cover your face and your head with your arms. 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
1: You ever hear Earthquake call and say, "Hello, Miss Lee, yes, it's me, Earthquake, I come in Tuesday around 10? No, sir. Earthquake does arrive unannounced, and when it come, it shake all sense and sensibility out of we. Remain calm, stay inside, and do the DCH. Drop, hover, hold on. 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

0: You ever hear Earthquake call and say, "Hello, Miss Lee, yes, it's me, Earthquake, I come in Tuesday around 10? No, sir. Earthquake does arrive unannounced, and when it come, it shake all sense and sensibility out of we. Remain calm, stay inside, and do the DCH. Drop, hover, hold on. Once the shaking starts, you know it's Earthquake. Make a quick move to a safe place. Don't run to the door, we are in the exit. Stairs might broke up or full of people. Elevator, avoid that, because you might get in and poof, power gone, and you're stuck in that box without air. Take cover under a strong table or a bed, or crouch against an inside wall or in a corner, and cover your face and your head with your arms. 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Remain calm, stay indoors until all the shaking stop, and do the DCH, drop, cover, hold on.
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1: You ever hear Earthquake call and say, "Hello, Miss Lee, yes, it's me, Earthquake, I come in Tuesday around 10? No, sir. 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Drop, hover, hold on. 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

0: You ever hear Earthquake call and say, "Hello, Miss Lee, yes, it's me, Earthquake, I come in Tuesday around 10? No, sir. Earthquake does arrive unannounced, and when it come, it shake all sense and sensibility out of we. Remain calm, stay inside, and do the DCH. Drop, hover, hold on. 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Elevator, avoid that, because you might get in and poof, power gone, and you're stuck in that box without air. 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
2: The People's Action Movement has confirmed that Mrs. Natasha Gray Brooks has resigned as the party's political leader effective Friday, July 31st, 2026, while reaffirming her commitment to helping the party secure victory in the general elections. Speculations about Gray Brooks' future intensified over the weekend, with social media commentators pointing to alleged internal divisions within the party and suggesting her resignation was imminent. In a statement, Pam said the decision came after careful consultation and thoughtful reflection on the party's electoral strategy and the need to strengthen its chances of winning the next general elections. According to the statement, the decision follows careful consultation and thoughtful reflections on the party's electoral strategy and the urgent need to maximize its efforts to secure victory at the polls and provide the people of St. Kitts and Nevis with the strong and effective leadership they deserve. Party explained that Gray Brooks views her resignation as a strategic move intended to strengthen the campaign while allowing her to focus on what is expected to be a highly competitive election. She noted that, at this critical time in our nation's history, every decision must be guided by what gives our party the strongest opportunity to earn the confidence of the people and to bring about the change our country so desperately needs. By stepping aside as political leader, I will be able to devote my full energy and attention to ensuring victory in each constituency while continuing to work tirelessly alongside the party's leadership to secure victory for the people of our great nation. Pam also reaffirmed its confidence in Gray Brooks and thanked her for her leadership, noting that the party will now begin the consultation process of electing a new political leader. Police are continuing their investigations into an armed robbery at Enping Supermarket in Old Road. While reporting a series of wounding charges and highlighting an increase in violent offences despite an overall decline in crime. According to the Royal St. Christopher and Nevis Police Force, the robbery occurred between 4 p.m. and 4:30 p.m. on July 18, 2026. Police said a tall, slim, built male entered the supermarket, brandished a firearm and demanded cash. After taking an undisclosed sum of money, the suspect fled west along the Island Main Road on a red and black motorcycle. No one was injured during the incident. Officers from the crime scene unit processed the scene and collected items of evidential value. Police are asking anyone with information that could assist investigators to contact the nearest police station or anonymously report information through Crime Stoppers. Meanwhile, police have also laid several wounding-related charges in separate incidents across St. Kitts. According to a police media statement, Timothy Hughes of McKnight Bastyr has been charged with wounding and assault, occasioning actual bodily harm in connection with an incident that occurred on July 16, 2026 on Shaw Avenue. He was formally charged on July 22nd at a Bastyr police station. Jackie Morton of Cardin Avenue, St. Johnson's Village, has also been charged with simple wounding in relation to an incident on May 26, 2026. He was charged on July 17th at a Bastyr police station. Additionally, Gavin Body of Legreet has been charged with the offense of wounding. He was also formally charged on July 17th at a Bastyr police station. The development comes as the Royal St. Christopher and Nevis Police Force reports an overall reduction in reported crimes for the first half of 2026. During a recent press conference, Commissioner of Police James Sutton announced that major crimes declined by nearly 11% compared with the corresponding period in 2025.
3: Today, I am pleased to report that the Federation has recorded a 10.4% reduction in major crimes during the period January to June 2026 when compared to the corresponding period last year. During the first 6 months of 2025, we recorded 587 major offences this year, but that figure has declined to 526 offences, representing 61 fewer victims of major crimes across our Federation. This reduction is not accidental. It is the result of the dedication of our officers, improved intelligence-led policing, stronger interagency cooperation, increased visibility through patrols, and the continued support of law-abiding members of our communities.
2: Despite the overall decline, Sutton noted that incidents of wounding have increased.
3: To celebrate these achievements, we must also acknowledge the areas that continue to concern us. although the number of murders remained unchanged at 4. Attempted murders increased from 4 to 6, representing a 50% increase. We also recorded an increase in offenses involving woundings, grievous bodily harm, assault occasioned actual bodily harm. These offenses point to continued interpersonal violence, often involving disputes that escalate into serious confrontations. These incidents remind us that policing alone cannot solve violence. Families, communities, schools, churches, youth organizations, and other stakeholders have a critical role to play in promoting peaceful conflict resolution and discouraging retaliation and criminal behavior.
2: The commissioner also addressed the issue of larceny following several recent arrests and charges for the offense.
3: Another area requiring our continued attention is larceny, also known as stealing, which remains the single largest category of major crime within the Federation. During the first half of the year, we recorded 191 reports of larceny, an increase over the previous year. These offenses now amount to more than one-third of all major crime reported.
2: The police force was also commended for maintaining a strong crime detection rate.
3: However, I am pleased to note that despite this increase, our investigators significantly improved their detection rate for larceny offenses from 29% to 38%. This demonstrates greater investigative effectiveness and reflects the determination of our officers to bring offenders before the court.
2: With Nevis's Culturama now in full swing, Minister of Culture Eric Eveling is urging DJs and entertainers to give local music greater prominence throughout the festival. Eveling believes the Federation's music can stand alongside and even surpass that of other Caribbean territories.
4: Culturama belongs to all of us. Let us all embrace it. Let us all be proud of it. And let us all participate and let us all support the activities. Before I end, as I stood behind there and I listened to the DJs, I loved all of the Culturama music that I heard tonight. And I want to give some special advice to our DJs and all of our entertainers. Let us recognize that everything we have in Nevis is first class. Nothing in Nevis is second class. And that includes our music. And the DJs who were here this evening, they played all Culturama music, all local music. This is the 52nd year of Culturama. And that means we have a repertoire of music, 52 years of Culturama music. And I want our DJs and entertainers for C52, whether you're here in the complex, whether you're at the village, whether you're at the food fair, wherever you are, please play Nevis music.
2: The minister made the appeal while addressing the opening of the festival, often described as the region's greatest summer lime.
4: We want to hear Culturama music belting out of the speakers and from the sound systems. We want to hear Culturama music for the entire festival. With all due respect to the music from all of the other Caribbean islands, this is our festival. And we want to hear our music. Our music is just as good or better than we get from anywhere else. And so just as they demonstrated tonight that they can play local music, we want it demonstrated for the entire Festival.
2: Meanwhile, congratulations are in order for Charleston Primary School, which captured the Mr. and Miss Talented Youth 2026 title. The Culturama community praised this year's contestants, saying their confidence, creativity, and passion made this year's competition truly unforgettable. The winners from Charleston Primary School were Portia Precious Perkins and Kesnabi Archibald. And Ivor Waters Primary School took the first runner-up, while St. Thomas's Primary School took the second runner-up spot. And in other pageant results, congratulations go out to Khadija Molly, who was crowned the National Bank Miss Culture Swimwear winner, and Devon Brown, who took the title of the National Bank Mr. Cool. News from across the region now.
5: The Office of the Prime Minister says Housing Minister Richard Frederick is on annual leave until August 27th. Two cabinet colleagues will handle his duties in the meantime. Infrastructure Minister Sean Edward now oversees housing and urban renewal. Senior Minister Stevenson King takes on local government. Officials call this routine practice whenever a minister steps away, meant to keep public service running smoothly. The announcement follows a difficult stretch for the Castries Central MP. Police searched his home earlier this month and brought him in for questioning.

0: social media around the same period as the investigation. It should be noted that no connection between the two has been established. Neither the authenticity nor the contents of what's being shared online has been confirmed by any official source. The opposition United Workers' Party has sent a formal appeal to Prime Minister Pierre calling for Frederick to be relieved of his cabinet duties, citing claims that remain unconfirmed. Deputy political leader Dominic Fede delivered the missive himself and has since urged the Prime Minister to step in directly. The Prime Minister's office has called for patience and due process. It says government will hold off on further comment while the independent investigation runs its course. St. Lucia's constitution presumes every citizen innocent until proven otherwise. Frederick faces no charges at this time and the outcome remains pending. Joachim du Plessis, HTS News 4.
1: Ongoing tension in Troy Trelawney is escalating rapidly after the brutal rape and murder of 10-year-old Shanai Koch and the mob killing of the suspect.
2: After Thursday's protest, the police were again called to the community after arsonists set the suspect's house on fire.
1: TVJ News was informed that it followed the arrest of a resident in the community.
3: This is the latest episode of unrest in Troy Trelawney. This house stands as a skeleton of its former self, a symbol of how the once peaceful community has erupted into chaos after 10-year-old Shanai Koch was raped and killed and her alleged killer, Delroy Koch, chopped to death by a mob. This is a house where the suspect lived with his father. After residents protested the arrest of a man who was nabbed by the police for allegedly participating in the mob killing, the house was set on fire hours later.
4: You couldn't have a man like that in the community and I want to get rid of him. Me never see him chop him up, you know, so me couldn't go see him. Because a crowd of people around there, you understand?
3: They're angry because they want the man in custody to be released. The residents say he's innocent of all wrongdoings, and they believe the authorities are the ones who failed the community, especially Shanai.
5: When time him do this thing and go to jail and come back, and him come back in the area, him come and him scrape down people's door, and you go up there and complain about him, them say you have to have proof. What if you have proof when the man been get locked up for this stuff and I come back in the same area?
6: Max is a peacemaker. Max is a person where doing farming. So you see, when Max leaves, sometimes 6 o'clock, sometimes 5 o'clock in the morning, he no come back sometimes until 6 or 7 o'clock in the night. Sometimes him no come in at all.
7: No matter when do you go to the station, the police, him not come down here, him not say nothing. You understand me? But a long time you did come out of the community, man. Because his father broke him bad. Now everything, you understand me? I want Max to come back, same way.
3: We were informed that even the suspect's dog was killed during last night's arson attack. A shop on the property was also looted. Delroy Koch's father, who was also injured during the mob attack, is still receiving treatment in hospital. Sources say his partner had to flee the community hours before the arson attack. It's not clear who is behind the incident. The Warsaw police declined to speak to our news team. However, what we can say is that normality may not be restored in the community anytime soon.
5: And this is so bad because the little girl don't deserve it. We cut up both because young as we be here, we have kids, so we feel it. One mother cry, all mother cry.
8: Go international to hear these reports.
9: Iran and the United States seem to be on the brink of restarting an all-out war. But after 13 days of attacks, the U.S. guns have fallen silent. And Tehran says it will also suspend its retaliatory attacks. It seems, for now, that both sides are giving diplomacy a chance. Mike Waltz, the U.S. ambassador to the U.N., says there's still room for a deal between Washington and Tehran. Let's have a listen.
10: As the president said, we are locked and loaded. Even more assets are going into theater, but he's giving talk some space. He's giving it a little bit of room. We've had both Iman and Iran and a number of our other negotiators engaged at every level, from the most senior levels all the way down to the technical level over the past few weeks and particularly in the past few days.
9: So after almost 2 weeks of renewed violence, why are both sides coming back to the negotiating table? Are we any closer to a deal to end this conflict? And if not, what are the sticking points? Those are the questions we're going to try to answer with Alan Ayer. He's a distinguished diplomatic fellow at the Middle East Institute and a former member of the U.S. nuclear negotiating team. So, Alan, thanks a lot for joining us.
11: Thanks for asking me, Aaron.
9: So, as we just heard, Mike Waltz says President Trump is giving talks some space despite Trump's rhetoric of the past few days. So, is this a genuine shift in the U.S.'s approach or more of a strategic pause by Washington?
11: I hope it's a shift in approach, because I hope the U.S. administration has finally realized that it cannot, by means of military strikes alone, get Iran to capitulate on some key red lines that Iran has. President Trump resumed military strikes when it came to pass that the U.S. and Iran had differing interpretations of what it meant to for Iran to control passage of maritime traffic through the Strait of Hormuz. That quickly escalated. But now, as you said, after 12 or 13 days, I think both sides have realized that ongoing bombing isn't really going to change anything. So, as Ambassador Waltz said, they're going to give diplomacy another chance.
9: Now, let's stay for that point for just a second. U.S. media reports suggest some of Trump's advisors were concerned about air defense stockpiles and the U.S.'s military readiness if more hostilities continued. Now, we know the advisors are worried about that, but do you think that message has really been driven home for the White House? Does Trump believe that as well?
11: Well, I can't fathom a guess as to what President Trump believes, but it does seem to be the case that there were two key salient facts. One, we were getting relatively low on missile interceptors, missile defense. And two, the military advisors were telling President Trump that continued military bombing would not affect Iran's strategic decision-making calculus, in addition to the fact that the U.S. was running out of targets.
9: Now, all of this, of course, hasn't stopped Donald Trump from rattling the digital saber on his Truth Social platform. Now, on Sunday, he posted dozens of AI-generated images threatening further military action against Iran, among them an image showing an attack on Iran's oil hub, Karg Island. So how should we interpret these messages? Are they part of his negotiating strategy, or do you think he's just going rogue?
11: Again, President Trump, I think the Trump administration has a challenge with message discipline. This is one of the reasons why the Iranians are finding it so hard to negotiate with the United States, is that the United States is inconsistent in its position, and President Trump tends to use social media for a wide variety of purposes, almost none of which are strategic. So I think the Iranians have learned to do what many of us in the U.S. have learned to do, which is just ignore these social media postings. Mm.
9: So what kind of concessions do you think Washington is looking for from Tehran in these current negotiations?
11: Well, what caused the war to flare up again, Aaron, was the sticking point on Article 5 of the MOU, which said that Iran would, and I forget the exact phraseology, but maritime traffic would resume through the strait with Iranian arrangements. Iran interpreted that as it being able to manage, control, administer the flow of ships in and out of the Strait of Hormuz. But then shortly after that MOU was premiered, the U.S. took steps to move traffic without coordination with Iran, hugging the Omani coast, the southern route it's called, as opposed to what Iran was forcing ships to do, which is move through the strait in Iranian territorial waters, Iranian coastal waters, on the north side. Because don't forget, if this is the strait, the center's mine. The place that ships used to go through, the deepest part, is mine. No one's going through there. So you have two options: the Omani side, which the Iranians don't like, and the Iranian side, which the U.S. didn't like. So when the Iranians, at the start of implementation of MOU, started routing all traffic exclusively through the Iranian side and started attacking ships that went through the Omani side, that's what set this off. The key question is the U.S. going to modify its position or work with Oman and the GCC countries to find some sort of middle way whereby Iran can administer the strait in conjunction with Oman? Because it's clear to me, at least, and I've been following Iran for 40 years, that they're not going to budge on this red line.
9: So if I understand you correctly, if there is going to be any budging, any movement on this issue, it's going to have to come from Washington. Is that correct?
11: Well, I think, let me put it this way. There's a solution to be had. There's a diplomatic solution to be had. This is what negotiators do. You find a solution that satisfies or equally dissatisfies both sides. The problem is the U.S., this U.S. administration, is not good at that, is not that interested in doing that. It's outsourced its diplomacy to Qatar, to Pakistan, to Turkey, to Egypt. So if those countries can find a solution that meets both U.S. and Iranian red lines, then all the U.S. has to do is just give it a thumbs up.
9: And is the major sticking point here is control of the Strait of Hormuz, but where does that leave issues like sanction relief or, of course, the nuclear question, which kind of started this entire conflict to begin with?
11: Yeah, I think the nuclear issue is very likely to be resolved in any time soon. That can has been kicked so far down the road. I think President Trump feels the Trump administration feels it's stuck in a quagmire and just wants to extricate itself as quickly as it can. But it can't do that unless maritime traffic escalates back to close to what it was before the war, because you're not going to be able to open the strait with a soundbite. Before the war started, before the U.S. and Israel attacked Iran, there were 100 to 130 ships going through the strait every day. We've got to get back close to that. And the problem is now, after all these months of war, our economic system has lost resilience. You know, the price of oil is up, but due to the refinery shortage, price of gasoline, price of diesel, jet fuel, heating oil, the system has lost a lot of resilience. And so going forward, if the strait continues to be closed or significantly constricted, the world economy is going to have a step increase in pain.
12: More than 1,400 people are now known to have died from the Ebola outbreak in Eastern Democratic Republic of the Congo. At least 3,200 confirmed cases have been reported. The World Health Organization says nearly 90% of all infections have been reported in the northeastern province of Ituri. The outbreak is caused by the Bundibugyo strain of the Ebola virus and has no approved vaccine or treatment. Catherine Soy was in the Bunia at the epicenter of the outbreak. She has an update from the Kenyan capital, Nairobi.
13: I've been speaking to people in Bunia, people I interacted with when I was there recently, and they are very worried about this situation. But one of them, communication directors of Red Cross, says that you have to look at it in different ways. For example, right now, perhaps the reason why we are seeing this increase is because there's a lot of awareness going on. We are seeing people who are now going to treatment centers. Previously, communities were hiding and burying their loved ones secretly. The reason why the disease is spreading so fast is because it took such a long time for it to be detected. So everybody's trying to play catch up. And now the things are more complicated because we are now we have two additional provinces that are affected. So the challenges are many. For example, we know that there's a doctor strike. Government doctors are saying that they are not being paid. They have not been paid, so they have downed their tools. So that's a problem. We also have a funding gap as well. Health workers, the people who are trying to help us, saying that they need more money to contain this situation. Where in Bunia, the epicenter, we have rebel groups, we have 1.3 million IDP. So we're not just talking about a health emergency, we are also talking about a humanitarian crisis. Catherine Soy, Al Jazeera, Nairobi.
14: BBC News with Fiona MacDonald. India's youth-led movement, whose protests have forced the education minister's resignation, says they're observing a complete breach of agreement by the government on no police action against the protesters. It said hundreds of students arrested in states like Bihar, West Bengal and Assam had not been released. And Barasa Netarajan reports.
15: The Cockroach Janata Party said apart from the detentions, hundreds of others were being harassed in the Indian capital and other states. It also said there had been reports of detention of volunteers supporting protesters with logistics. The movement warned that any failure to release those detained or withdraw cases would amount to a breach of trust. The government said it had accepted all the demands of the movement, including assurances that no punitive action would be taken against the demonstrators.
14: Firefighters in France say they're still not in control of an unprecedented wildfire that's spreading towards the southwest city of Bordeaux. The massive blaze in the Gironde region is one of several wildfires burning across France. Some 250,000 people have been evacuated. Claire Carter has lived in the Gironde region for 40 years. She's already had to evacuate twice.
16: We were evacuated on Thursday to start with, and we were told at 2 o'clock all the phones with sirens going off saying, you know, evacuate, evacuate. But the trouble was everybody was evacuating at the same time. So to do 30 kilometres, it took us almost 3 hours. Then we went to my husband's daughter's, and then in the middle of the night on Saturday, we got an alarm again to evacuate from her home.
14: The Spanish Prime Minister Pedro Sanchez has visited fire-hit eastern Castellón region, where officials fear conditions are getting worse. He warned that difficult hours lie ahead in the fight against the blaze, given the arrival of a new heat wave. Mr. Sanchez urged extreme caution. More than 16,000 people have so far been evacuated from the area. Air raid sirens have been activated in southeastern Romania for the second time today, after a drone briefly entered the country's airspace this morning. Romania has expelled a Russian embassy employee in what it called a firm response to repeated Russian breaches of the country's airspace. This report from Mimi Swaby.
17: Romania is one of several NATO members to have had drone incursions in recent months. Three drones crossed into Romanian airspace over the weekend, all alleged to be Russian, all shot down. Romania's foreign ministry said it had notified the Russian ambassador that it had expelled a Russian embassy employee, stating that they must leave within 5 days. The Romanian president, Nicos Jordan, described the incursions as unacceptable and intolerable. They came as Russia stepped up its attacks on Odessa, the Ukrainian city closest to Romania's border.
14: You're listening to the World News from the BBC in London. Ukraine's President Volodymyr Zelensky is meeting the new British Prime Minister Andy Burnham. The two leaders will meet Ukrainian personnel training in the UK. Mr. Burnham is expected to announce that Britain will share the technology behind its Stone Cloak electronic warfare system, allowing Ukraine to produce the devices itself. The head of football's world governing body, FIFA, has defended his conduct following criticism of various issues at the recent World Cup. In a 15-page social media post, Gianni Infantino said critics of the tournament, staged by the US, Canada and Mexico, had missed the joy and togetherness experienced by millions of fans. Police in Italy say they've seized more than 2.6 tonnes of cocaine. The drugs were found aboard a rigid inflatable boat off the coast of Portugal. Smugglers typically use these small, fast vessels to recover illicit cargoes dropped at sea by large ships arriving from South America. The German anatomist Gunther von Hagens, as sometimes known as Dr. Death for preserving and displaying human bodies, has died. He was 81. Danny Eberhardt reports.
18: Gunther von Hagens invented plastination in the late 1970s, perfecting it over the years. He'd seen human bodies encased in plastic blocks, but wanted instead to preserve them from within. He perfected techniques to replace the fluids and fat in donated human corpses with rubber or polymers. For him, it opened up anatomy to the wider public. The specimens would be used as teaching aids at universities or by research institutes. They've been displayed, too, to millions worldwide in his touring Body Worlds exhibitions. Some recoiled, calling it ghoulish. In a statement, his family said von Hagen's own body would, at his request, be plastinated, too.
14: BBC News.
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1: You ever hear Earthquake call and say, "Hello, Miss Lee, yes, it's me, Earthquake, I come in Tuesday around 10? No, sir. 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
3: 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Elephant!

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0: You ever hear Earthquake call and say, "Hello, Miss Lee, yes, it's me, Earthquake, I come in Tuesday around 10? No, sir. Earthquake does arrive unannounced, and when it come, it shake all sense and sensibility out of we. Remain calm, stay inside, and do the DCH. 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
1: You ever hear Earthquake call and say, "Hello, Miss Lee, yes, it's me, Earthquake, I come in Tuesday around 10? No, sir. Earthquake does arrive unannounced, and when it come, it shake all sense and sensibility out of we. Remain calm, stay inside, and do the DCH. Drop, hover, hold on. Once the shaking starts, you know it's Earthquake. Make a quick move to a safe place. Don't run to the door, we are in the exit. Stairs might broke up or full of people. Elevator, avoid that, because you might get in and poof, power gone, and you're stuck in that box without air. Take cover under a strong table or a bed, or crouch against an inside wall or in a corner, and cover your face and your head with your arms. Remember, DCH, drop, cover, hold on. Glass windows and doors, outside walls and doors in an earthquake, bad news. 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Last thing, nobody run outside and ask, "You feel it, you feel it?" Remain calm, stay indoors until all the shaking stop, and do the DCH, drop, cover, hold on.
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Heritage matters to me. 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

0: ever hear Earthquake call and say, "Hello, Miss Lee, yes, it's me, Earthquake, I come in Tuesday around 10. No, sir. Earthquake does arrive unannounced, and when it come, it shake all sense and sensibility out of we. Remain calm, stay inside, and do the DCH. Drop, hover, hold on. Once the shaking starts, you know it's Earthquake. Make a quick move to a safe place. Don't run to the door, we are in the exit. Stairs might block up or full of people. Elevator, avoid that, because you might get in and poof, power gone, and you're stuck in that box without air. Take cover under a strong table or a bed, or crouch against an inside wall or in a corner, and cover your face and your head with your arms. 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
1: You ever hear Earthquake call and say, "Hello, Miss Lee, yes, it's me, Earthquake, I come in Tuesday around 10? No, sir. Earthquake does arrive unannounced, and when it come, it shake all sense and sensibility out of we. Remain calm, stay inside, and do the DCH. Drop, hover, hold on. 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

0: Hey yo, I'm not even gonna lie. 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

0: You ever hear Earthquake call and say, "Hello, Miss Lee, yes, it's me, Earthquake, I come in Tuesday around 10. No, sir. Earthquake does arrive unannounced, and when it come, it shake all sense and sensibility out of we. Remain calm, stay inside, and do the DCH. Drop, hover, hold on. Once the shaking starts, you know it's Earthquake. Make a quick move to a safe place. Don't run to the door, we are in the exit. Stairs might broke up or full of people. Elevator, avoid that, because you might get in and poof, power gone, and you're stuck in that box without ear. Take cover under a strong table or a bed, or crouch against an inside wall or in a corner, and cover your face and your head with your arms. 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Glass windows and doors, outside walls and doors in an earthquake, bad news. 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Last thing, nobody run outside and ask, "You feel it, you feel it?" Remain calm, stay indoors until all the shaking stop, and do the DCH, drop, cover, hold on.
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1: You ever hear Earthquake call and say, "Hello, Miss Lee, yes, it's me, Earthquake, I come in Tuesday around 10? No, sir. Earthquake does arrive unannounced, and when it come, it shake all sense and sensibility out of we. Remain calm, stay inside, and do the DCH. Drop, hover, hold on. 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Elevator, avoid that, because you might get in and poof, power gone, and you're stuck in that box without air. 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

0: ever hear Earthquake call and say, "Hello, Miss Lee, yes, it's me, Earthquake, I come in Tuesday around 10. No, sir. Earthquake does arrive unannounced, and when it come, it shake all sense and sensibility out of we. Remain calm, stay inside, and do the DCH. Drop, hover, hold on. Once the shaking starts, you know it's Earthquake. Make a quick move to a safe place. Don't run to the door, we are in the exit. Stairs might broke up or full of people. Elevator, avoid that, because you might get in and poof, power gone, and you're stuck in that box without air. Take cover under a strong table or a bed, or crouch against an inside wall or in a corner, and cover your face and your head with your arms. 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Last thing, nobody run outside and ask, "You feel it, you feel it?" Remain calm, stay indoors until all the shaking stop, and do the DCH, drop, cover, hold on.
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0: Hey yo, I'm not even gonna lie. 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
1: Girls in my crib, zero snap.

0: ever hear Earthquake call and say, "Hello, Miss Lee, yes, it's me, Earthquake, I come in Tuesday around 10. No, sir. Earthquake does arrive unannounced, and when it come, it shake all sense and sensibility out of we. Remain calm, stay inside, and do the DCH. Drop, hover, hold on. Once the shaking starts, you know it's Earthquake. Make a quick move to a safe place. Don't run to the door, we are in the exit. Stairs might break up or full of people. Elevator, avoid that, because you might get in and poof, power gone, and you're stuck in that box without air. Take cover under a strong table or a bed, or crouch against an inside wall or in a corner, and cover your face and your head with your arms. Remember, DCH, drop, cover, hold on. Glass windows and doors, outside walls and doors, in an earthquake, bad news. Take care of yourself. 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Last thing, don't want to run outside and ask, "You feel it, you feel it?" Remain calm, stay indoors until all the shaking stop, and do the DCH, drop, cover, hold on.
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0: hear Earthquake call and say, "Hello, Miss Lee, yes, it's me, Earthquake, I come in Tuesday around 10. No, sir. Earthquake does arrive unannounced, and when it come, it shake all sense and sensibility out of we. Remain calm, stay inside, and do the DCH. Drop, cover, hold on. Once the shaking starts, you know it's Earthquake. Make a quick move to a safe place. Don't run to the door, we are in the exit. Stairs might broke up or full of people. Elevator, avoid that, because you might get in and poof, power gone, and you're stuck in that box without air. Take cover under a strong table or a bed, or crouch against an inside wall or in a corner, and cover your face and your head with your arms. Remember, DCH, drop, cover, hold on. Glass windows and doors, outside walls and doors, in an earthquake, bad news. 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Last thing, nobody run outside and ask, "You feel it, you feel it?" Remain calm, stay indoors until all the shaking stop, and do the DCH, drop, cover, hold on.
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1: You ever hear Earthquake call and say, "Hello, Miss Lee, yes, it's me, Earthquake, I come in Tuesday around 10? No, sir. Earthquake does arrive unannounced, and when it come, it shake all sense and sensibility out of we. Remain calm, stay inside, and do the DCH. Drop, hover, hold on. Once the shaking starts, you know it's Earthquake. Make a quick move to a safe place. Don't run to the door, we are in the exit. Stairs might broke up or full of people. Elevator, avoid that, because you might get in and poof, power gone, and you're stuck in that box without air. Take cover under a strong table or a bed, or crouch against an inside wall or in a corner, and cover your face and your head with your arms. 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Glass windows and doors, outside walls and doors in an earthquake, bad news. 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Remain calm, stay indoors until all the shaking stop, and do the DCH, drop, cover, hold on.
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1: Do you want to know what's happening in sport? 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

0: ever hear Earthquake call and say, "Hello, Miss Lee, yes, it's me, Earthquake, I come in Tuesday around 10? No, sir. Earthquake does arrive unannounced, and when it come, it shake all sense and sensibility out of we. Remain calm, stay inside, and do the DCH. Drop, cover, hold on. Once the shaking starts, you know it's Earthquake. Make a quick move to a safe place. Don't run to the door, we are in the exit. Stairs might broke up or full of people. Elevator, avoid that, because you might get in and poof, power gone, and you're stuck in that box without ear. Take cover under a strong table or a bed, or crouch against an inside wall or in a corner, and cover your face and your head with your arms. 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Glass windows and doors, outside walls and doors, in an earthquake, bad news. 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Last thing, nobody run outside and ask, "You feel it, you feel it?" Remain calm, stay indoors until all the shaking stop, and do the DCH, drop, cover, hold on.
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0: ever hear Earthquake call and say, "Hello, Miss Lee, yes, it's me, Earthquake, I come in Tuesday around 10. No, sir. Earthquake does arrive unannounced, and when it come, it shake all sense and sensibility out of we. Remain calm, stay inside, and do the DCH. Drop, cover, hold on. Once the shaking starts, you know it's Earthquake. Make a quick move to a safe place. Don't run to the door, we are any exit. Stairs might broke up or full of people. Elevator, avoid that, because you might get in and poof, power gone, and you're stuck in that box without ear. Take cover under a strong table or a bed, or crouch against an inside wall or in a corner, and cover your face and your head with your arms. Remember, DCH, drop, cover, hold on. Glass windows and doors, outside walls and doors in an earthquake, bad news. 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Last thing, nobody run outside and ask, "You feel it, you feel it?" Remain calm, stay indoors until all the shaking stop, and do the DCH, drop, cover, hold on.
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0: hear Earthquake call and say, "Hello, Miss Lee, yes, it's me, Earthquake, I come in Tuesday around 10. No, sir. Earthquake does arrive unannounced, and when it come, it shake all sense and sensibility out of we. Remain calm, stay inside, and do the DCH. Drop, cover, hold on. Once the shaking starts, you know it's Earthquake. Make a quick move to a safe place. Don't run to the door, we are in the exit. Stairs might broke up or full of people. Elevator, avoid that, because you might get in and poof, power gone, and you're stuck in that box without air. Take cover under a strong table or a bed, or crouch against an inside wall or in a corner, and cover your face and your head with your arms. Remember, DCH, drop, cover, hold on. Glass windows and doors, outside walls and doors, in an earthquake, bad news. 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Last thing, nobody run outside and ask, "You feel it, you feel it?" Remain calm, stay indoors until all the shaking stop, and do the DCH, drop, cover, hold on.
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1: You ever hear Earthquake call and say, "Hello, Miss Lee, yes, it's me, Earthquake, I come in Tuesday around 10? No, sir. Earthquake does arrive unannounced, and when it come, it shake all sense and sensibility out of we. Remain calm, stay inside, and do the DCH. Drop, hover, hold on. 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Make a quick move to a safe place. Don't run to the door, we are in the exit. Stairs might break up or full of people. Elevator, avoid that, because you might get in and poof, power gone, and you're stuck in that box without air. 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Remain calm, stay indoors until all the shaking stop, and do the DCH, drop, cover, hold on.
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0: ever hear Earthquake call and say, "Hello, Miss Lee, yes, it's me, Earthquake, I come in Tuesday around 10? No, sir. Earthquake does arrive unannounced, and when it come, it shake all sense and sensibility out of we. Remain calm, stay inside, and do the DCH. Drop, hover, hold on. Once the shaking starts, you know it's Earthquake. Make a quick move to a safe place. Don't run to the door, we are in the exit. Stairs might broke up or full of people. Elevator, avoid that, because you might get in and poof, power gone, and you're stuck in that box without ear. Take cover under a strong table or a bed, or crouch against an inside wall or in a corner, and cover your face and your head with your arms. Remember, DCH, drop, cover, hold on. 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Last thing, don't want to run outside and ask, "You feel it, you feel it?" Remain calm, stay indoors until all the shaking stop, and do the DCH, drop, cover, hold on.
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0: never hear Earthquake call and say, "Hello, Miss Lee, yes, it's me, Earthquake, I come in Tuesday around 10. No, sir. Earthquake does arrive unannounced, and when it come, it shake all sense and sensibility out of we. Remain calm, stay inside, and do the DCH. Drop, hover, hold on. Once the shaking starts, you know it's Earthquake. Make a quick move to a safe place. Don't run to the door, we are in the exit. Stairs might broke up or full of people. Elevator, avoid that, because you might get in and poof, power gone, and you're stuck in that box without air. Take cover under a strong table or a bed, or crouch against an inside wall or in a corner, and cover your face and your head with your arms. Remember, DCH, drop, cover, hold on. Glass windows and doors, outside walls and doors in an earthquake, bad news. Take care of yourself. Most injuries during earthquakes happen when something drop and hit people entering or exiting a building. Last thing, nobody run outside and ask, "You feel it, you feel it?" Remain calm, stay indoors until all the shaking stop, and do the DCH, drop, cover, hold on.
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0: You ever hear Earthquake call and say, "Hello, Miss Lee, yes, it's me, Earthquake, I come in Tuesday around 10? No, sir. Earthquake does arrive unannounced, and when it come, it shake all sense and sensibility out of we. Remain calm, stay inside, and do the DCH. Drop, hover, hold on. Once the shaking starts, you know it's Earthquake. Make a quick move to a safe place. Don't run to the door, we are any exit. Stairs might broke up or full of people. Elevator, avoid that, because you might get in and poof, power gone, and you're stuck in that box without ear. Take cover under a strong table or a bed, or crouch against an inside wall or in a corner, and cover your face and your head with your arms. 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Glass windows and doors, outside walls and doors, in an earthquake, bad news. 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Last thing, nobody run outside and ask, "You feel it, you feel it?" Remain calm, stay indoors until all the shaking stop, and do the DCH, drop, cover, hold on.
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0: ever hear Earthquake call and say, "Hello, Miss Lee, yes, it's me, Earthquake, I come in Tuesday around 10? No, sir. Earthquake does arrive unannounced, and when it come, it shake all sense and sensibility out of we. Remain calm, stay inside, and do the DCH. Drop, cover, hold on. Once the shaking starts, you know it's Earthquake. Make a quick move to a safe place. Don't run to the door, we are in the exit. Stairs might broke up or full of people. Elevator, avoid that, because you might get in and poof, power gone, and you're stuck in that box without air. Take cover under a strong table or a bed, or crouch against an inside wall or in a corner, and cover your face and your head with your arms. 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Last thing, nobody run outside and ask, "You feel it, you feel it?" Remain calm, stay indoors until all the shaking stop, and do the DCH, drop, cover, hold on.
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0: You ever hear Earthquake call and say, "Hello, Miss Lee, yes, it's me, Earthquake, I come in Tuesday around 10? No, sir. Earthquake does arrive unannounced, and when it come, it shake all sense and sensibility out of we. Remain calm, stay inside, and do the DCH. Drop, hover, hold on. Once the shaking starts, you know it's Earthquake. Make a quick move to a safe place. Don't run to the door, we are in the exit. Stairs might broke up or full of people. Elevator, avoid that, because you might get in and poof, power gone, and you're stuck in that box without air. Take cover under a strong table or a bed, or crouch against an inside wall or in a corner, and cover your face and your head with your arms. 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Glass windows and doors, outside walls and doors in an earthquake, bad news. 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Last thing, nobody run outside and ask, "You feel it, you feel it?" Remain calm, stay indoors until all the shaking stop, and do the DCH, drop, cover, hold on.
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0: ever hear Earthquake call and say, "Hello, Miss Lee, yes, it's me, Earthquake, I come in Tuesday around 10. No, sir. Earthquake does arrive unannounced, and when it come, it shake all sense and sensibility out of we. Remain calm, stay inside, and do the DCH. Drop, hover, hold on. Once the shaking starts, you know it's Earthquake. Make a quick move to a safe place. Don't run to the door, we are in the exit. Stairs might broke up or full of people. Elevator, avoid that, because you might get in and poof, power gone, and you're stuck in that box without air. Take cover under a strong table or a bed, or crouch against an inside wall or in a corner, and cover your face and your head with your arms. Remember, DCH, drop, cover, hold on. Glass windows and doors, outside walls and doors, in an earthquake, bad news. 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Last thing, don't want to run outside and ask, "You feel it, you feel it?" Remain calm, stay indoors until all the shaking stop, and do the DCH, drop, cover, hold on.
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0: You ever hear Earthquake call and say, "Hello, Miss Lee, yes, it's me, Earthquake, I come in Tuesday around 10? No, sir. Earthquake does arrive unannounced, and when it come, it shake all sense and sensibility out of we. Remain calm, stay inside, and do the DCH. Drop, hover, hold on. Once the shaking starts, you know it's Earthquake. Make a quick move to a safe place. Don't run to the door, we are in the exit. Stairs might broke up or full of people. Elevator, avoid that, because you might get in and poof, power gone, and you're stuck in that box without air. Take cover under a strong table or a bed, or crouch against an inside wall or in a corner, and cover your face and your head with your arms. Remember, DCH, drop, cover, hold on. Glass windows and doors, outside walls and doors, in an earthquake, bad news. 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Last thing, nobody run outside and ask, "You feel it, you feel it?" Remain calm, stay indoors until all the shaking stop, and do the DCH, drop, cover, hold on.
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1: You ever hear Earthquake call and say, "Hello, Miss Lee, yes, it's me, Earthquake, I come in Tuesday around 10? No, sir. Earthquake does arrive unannounced, and when it come, it shake all sense and sensibility out of we. Remain calm, stay inside, and do the DCH. 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
1: Do you want to know what's happening in sport? 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

0: ever hear Earthquake call and say, "Hello, Miss Lee, yes, it's me, Earthquake, I come in Tuesday around 10? No, sir. Earthquake does arrive unannounced, and when it come, it shake all sense and sensibility out of we. Remain calm, stay inside, and do the DCH. Drop, hover, hold on. Once the shaking starts, you know it's Earthquake. Make a quick move to a safe place. Don't run to the door, we are in the exit. Stairs might broke up or full of people. Elevator, avoid that, because you might get in and poof, power gone, and you're stuck in that box without ear. Take cover under a strong table or a bed, or crouch against an inside wall or in a corner, and cover your face and your head with your arms. Remember, DCH, drop, cover, hold on. Glass windows and doors, outside walls and doors in an earthquake, bad news. 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Remain calm, stay indoors until all the shaking stop, and do the DCH, drop, cover, hold on.
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0: ever hear Earthquake call and say, "Hello, Miss Lee, yes, it's me, Earthquake, I come in Tuesday around 10? No, sir. Earthquake does arrive unannounced, and when it come, it shake all sense and sensibility out of we. Remain calm, stay inside, and do the DCH. Drop, cover, hold on. Once the shaking starts, you know it's Earthquake. Make a quick move to a safe place. Don't run to the door, we are in the exit. Stairs might broke up, are full of people. Elevator, avoid that, because you might get in and poof, power gone, and you're stuck in that box without ear. Take cover under a strong table or a bed, or crouch against an inside wall or in a corner, and cover your face and your head with your arms. Remember, DCH, drop, cover, hold on. Glass windows and doors, outside walls and doors, in an earthquake, bad news. 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Last thing, nobody run outside and ask, "You feel it, you feel it?" Remain calm, stay indoors until all the shaking stop, and do the DCH, drop, cover, hold on.
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0: You ever hear Earthquake call and say, "Hello, Miss Lee, yes, it's me, Earthquake, I come in Tuesday around 10? No, sir. Earthquake does arrive unannounced, and when it come, it shake all sense and sensibility out of we. Remain calm, stay inside, and do the DCH. Drop, hover, hold on. Once the shaking starts, you know it's Earthquake. Make a quick move to a safe place. Don't run to the door, we are in the exit. Stairs might broke up or full of people. Elevator, avoid that, because you might get in and poof, power gone, and you're stuck in that box without air. Take cover under a strong table or a bed, or crouch against an inside wall or in a corner, and cover your face and your head with your arms. Remember, DCH, drop, cover, hold on. Glass windows and doors, outside walls and doors in an earthquake, bad news. Take care of yourself. Most injuries during earthquakes happen when something drop and hit people entering or exiting a building. Last thing, nobody run outside and ask, "You feel it, you feel it?" Remain calm, stay indoors until all the shaking stop, and do the DCH, drop, cover, hold on.
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0: Welcome to your week in review here on WinFM 98.9 for the period July 27th through August 1st. Making the news last week, Water Minister announces potential new water source in Sadler's. National Assembly passes Extradition Amendment Bill 2026. Aviation strategist and researcher calls for intensified push towards sustainable transportation. Nevis Premier continues to urge citizens to conserve electricity amid continued dynamic Strait of Hormuz situation. Natasha Gray Brooks shares statement following announcement of resignation as political leader. Police officials emphasize constitutional authority amid proposed Destiny private security concerns. Now the details. The Honorable Conrice Maynard, Minister of Public Infrastructure for St. Kitts and Nevis, announced the discovery of a new potential water source in Sadler's. The minister made that announcement during the July 30th, 2026 National Assembly sitting.
1: It now gives me great pleasure to announce and to report that we have now found water in Sadler's. Yes, we have found water in Sadler's. And preliminary checks are positive. However, as always, we will proceed with the same level of caution and due care so that we can have full and complete quality and integrity testing to ensure that this is a sustainable aquifer to add to our expanding water resources. So in the coming weeks, we will be able to give more information about the quality of the water that we have found in Sadler's. So, Madam Speaker, every new source strengthens our resilience, every upgraded pipe improves reliability, every reservoir increases national security. Taken together, these investments represent one of the most significant transformations of the water sector since and even before our independence.
0: The new source was identified during comprehensive semi-airborne drone hydrological surveys designed to map out new groundwater resources across the island. The discovery in Sadler's forms part of a larger aggressive strategy by the St. Kitts and Nevis government to tackle historical water security challenges and restore 24/7 water supply nationwide. Alongside groundwater exploration, the government commissioned the 2 million gallon per day desalination plant at Bird Rock to provide climate resilient water to Bastyr and surrounding areas. The minister said that while investments are being made to combat the most significant and sustained drought conditions for the same period, May to October, usually the wet season, year over year for the past 5 years, for St. Kitts and Nevis and much of the region, challenges persist.
1: The results are already being experienced across the island. Today, approximately 70% of St. Kitts enjoys a continuous 24-hour water supply, a remarkable achievement considering where we stood only 4 years ago. Now, I must remind that nothing is perfect. In fact, the infrastructure that supports the advancements we have done also still need improving. So there are going to be times when the water has to be taken offline for maintenance purposes. We have still a lot of older infrastructure in place like pumps and pipelines. And over the coming months and years, we have a plan to replace and upgrade these. But we have now done something that is critical in finding and securing a reliable source of potable water.
0: The wet season, which usually spans from May to November, has over the past 5 years seen multi-year hydrological droughts. Widespread drought has gripped the Lesser Antilles, driven by powerful El Nino phenomenon and dense layers of Saharan dust, which have heavily suppressed rainfall. During the sitting of the St. Kitts and Nevis National Assembly on July 30th, 2026, a total of 5 legislative updates were introduced on the order paper. The Banking Amendment No. 2 Bill 2026, introduced by Prime Minister and Minister of Finance, the Honorable Dr. Terence Drew, focused on aligning local legislation with regional standards to enhance financial stability, consumer protection, and access. Prime Minister Drew emphasized that harmonizing these regulations with the Eastern Caribbean Central Bank, ECCB, strengthens regional resilience.
2: Madam Speaker, the problem in the present law, Part 12 of the Banking Act, deals with the abandoned property in two categories, dormant accounts and financial instruments, and the contents of safe deposit boxes. The principal focus of this bill is the first category, although it makes clarifying amendments to the second, Madam Speaker. Under Section 167 of the Principal Act, as it now stands, a deposit is presumed abandoned only after 15 years of inactivity. under Section 168, it is then paid over to the Eastern Caribbean Central Bank under Section 169. It must sit in the custody of the central bank for a further 15 years before it vests in the crown. And under Section 117.3, once that period expires, no claim may be made at all. Madam Speaker, these are many years giving our people the opportunity. The practical effect is a 30-year wait, 30 years, at the end of which the depositor's entitlement is not preserved but extinguished. For three decades, those balances earn, Madam Speaker, nothing for anyone. They support no investment, no employment. They build no resilience. As of 31st May 2026, dormant balances held at the Eastern Caribbean Central Bank on behalf of financial institutions across the currency union stood at approximately EC 143.4 million. Of that sum, approximately EC 21.4 million originates from St. Christopher and Nevis. Historically, only about 2% of balances transferred to the central bank are subsequently reclaimed. So we have a settled body of idle capital, a rule that keeps it idle for a generation, and a rule that then takes it from the owner outright. This bill corrects both, Madam Speaker.
0: At the same time, discussion highlighted the need for stronger fraud protection and greater access for vulnerable groups. Additionally, the Extradition Amendment Bill 2026 modifies the country's legal cooperation framework to improve regional and international cooperation, close any legal loopholes, and prevent international fugitives from exploiting local boundaries, ensuring the nation remains a trustworthy international partner.
3: Last year, this Honorable House passed the Extradition Act 2025, which repealed the Extradition Act Cap 4.08 and gave this federation, for the first time in more than a century, a single modern statute governing extradition to and from CARICOM countries, Commonwealth countries, treaty partners, and other foreign states. That act was a substantial reform. Experience since its commencement has, however, exposed one gap in its evidential framework. This bill closes that gap. Section 27 of the Principal Act tells our courts which documents they may receive. It admits three things: a duly authenticated document purporting to set out evidence given on oath in a requesting country, a duly authenticated document received in evidence in proceedings in that country, and a duly authenticated certificate of conviction. It then prescribes how those documents are to be authenticated.
0: Attorney General the Honorable Garth Wilkin emphasized that updating extradition procedures strengthens the legislation to handle cross-border offenses.
3: What Section 27 does not provide for is that the document that the requesting states in fact transmit. In modern extradition practice, a requesting state does not ship every original exhibit, every investigator, every expert, and every witness across an ocean to a committal hearing. It prepares a certified summary and compilation of the evidence available to it. And a competent authority of the state certifies that the evidence is real, that it is available for the trial, and that it meets the prosecutorial standard of that state. That document is known internationally as the record of the case. Our act is silent on such a record. It is equally silent on the operation of the hearsay rule in extradition proceedings. That silence is the mischief. It leaves it open to argument that material which every comparable jurisdiction receives as a matter of routine is inadmissible here. And worse, that even where such material is admitted, it cannot satisfy the committal test in Section 20. Madam Speaker, this federation cannot carry that uncertainty. It weakens our ability to honor obligations we have freely assumed by treaty, and it weakens just as surely our ability to have persons returned to answer for crimes committed on our soil.
0: Following debate, the bill was passed and now aligns the federation with security treaties, preventing the island from becoming a haven for transnational criminals. In support of the bill, the Honorable Dr. Joel Clark stressed that crime does not respect borders. The Federation's borders must be able to deter criminal activity through evolving legislation.
4: Crime no longer respects borders. Persons who commit serious

0: offenses, move between countries with an ease that our laws must be able to match. When such a person comes to our shores, this federation must be able to answer the request of a country with which we have entered into a treaty. And when a person commits a serious offense here against our people, our communities, in our communities, in fact, and then flees, we must be able to bring that person back to face our own courts. Both of the things, these things depend on one on the same thing, a legal framework that actually works. What this bill does, Madam Speaker, is allow the evidence of a requesting country to be placed before our courts in the form in which such evidence is presented everywhere else in the world, as a certified record of the case vouched for by a competent authority of that country. It's very simple. It changes the form in which evidence may be presented. It does not change the standard our courts must apply. And Madam Speaker, I want the people of this Federation of St. Kitts and Nevis listening to this debate to hear very plainly. Nothing in this bill allows any minister, any attorney general, or any government to send a single person out of this country. That decision belongs to a magistrate and to the High Court, as it always has and always will. The protections in our extradition law remain exactly where this House placed them, and the Constitution of this Federation stands untouched. Small states are judged by whether they honor the commitments they make, and our reputation for cooperation is part of our standing in the world. And our standing in the world protects our people, the people of St. Kitts and Nevis, our financial sector, and our economy.
1: The amendment preserves the right to legal counsel, judicial appeal, and strict grounds for refusal if a requested individual faces an unfair trial or political persecution abroad. Two additional bills were brought before the House for the first reading, the Payment Systems and Services Bill 2026 and the Liquor License Amendment Bill 2026. The Banking Amendment No. 2 Bill 2026 had its first and second readings during the session. Dr. Dennis McCall Jr., a Kitishan-born aviation strategist and researcher, shared thoughts on reconciling economic growth with environmental sustainability in air transport, specifically tailored to Caribbean and Small Island Developing States, SIDS.
2: All right, so the idea behind sustainable aviation is the balance between social, the environmental, and the economic pillars. Now, in theory, this works, but we realize looking at all of the different sustainable aviation practices around the world, this is something that's very, very difficult. My PhD research looked at sustainable aviation development within the Caribbean region, and sadly, it does not really exist. It exists in the Dutch Caribbean countries, so looking at Aruba, looking at Curaçao and Bonaire, but we realize that these are part of the Netherlands, where they have the resources in order to put some of these different practices into play. What the region needs is a regional approach to sustainable aviation. There's not any sort of sustainable aviation policies. There is not even like a regional body that would oversee the implementation of sustainable aviation policies and regulations within the Caribbean region.
1: The Caribbean is disproportionately impacted by climate change, making it essential to prioritize environmental, social, and economic sustainability across all regional flight operations. His core advocacy rests on the premise that strategic aviation infrastructure and policy are the primary catalysts for economic transformation in isolated regions.
2: Now, if they're to look at other small island developing states, such as the Pacific Islands, for example, they would have created a sustainable aviation policy. Our environmental factors, our social factors, and our economic factors are very similar to that in the Pacific Islands. And if we were to use the good practices that they have there, it would definitely work for the region. There is some sort of mention of sustainable transportation within the Caribbean Tourism Sustainability Framework, but it's just a one line. But we need to dig into it a little bit deeper. We know that here in St. Kitts and Nevis, Minister Jar would have made a whole lot of push for being more environmentally minded within the Federation, but we need to add a sustainable aviation to it. I understand that some of the practices, we might not have the resources, the financial resources in order to do so, but there are other

0: for individual government agendas. True sustainability incorporates a social element. Travel must be affordable for local populations through collaborative subsidies among OECS countries. Dr. McCall suggests that now is the best time to intensify the push towards sustainable transportation.
1: We also are signatories of CORSIA, which is the carbon offsetting reduction scheme for international aviation. If I'm not mistaken, all of the OECS countries are part of CORSIA. And that is one thing that we are part of in terms of how do we push the sustainable aviation agenda. And I would love for us to look into seeing if we can use SEAGASM and do a study on SEAGASM and turning that into aviation fuel, because we know we have that issue within the region. But we need persons that are more sustainably minded as it relates to transportation, as it relates to the aviation industry, maritime as well too. And I think now is the best time for us to do this, as the United Nations would have declared the next 10 years as the UN Decade of Sustainable Transportation. So there's a lot of different resources that are being put in place to help different nations to achieve some sort of levels of sustainability. But we can't get there if our governments are not sure what sustainable aviation is. So I'm currently writing a book on sustainable aviation in developing states, looking at some of the practices in other developing states and how they can be applied in the Caribbean region. So hopefully that would help to spread the word in terms of how do we get some of those practices more into the Caribbean.
0: Dr. McCall currently serves as a senior lecturer in aviation and tourism management at Teesside University. He is the co-founder of the St. Kitts and Nevis Aviation Club, which builds local workforce capacity by promoting aviation education and career access across the Caribbean. Premier of Nevis, the Honorable Mark Brantley, has continually appealed to citizens for patience and strict energy conservation following the necessary reintroduction of the domestic electricity fuel surcharge. This fiscal shift was directly triggered by severe global oil volatility stemming from the U.S.-Iran conflict and temporary disruptions in the Strait of Hormuz. The Nevis Island Administration, NIA, spent $28.9 million over nearly 4 years to absorb these costs, but continuous geopolitical tensions ultimately made a complete subsidy unsustainable for the Nevis electricity company, NEVLEC. Effective June 2026, residential customers saw the return of fuel surcharge applied at a subsidized rate of 69 cents per kilowatt hour instead of the calculated 79 cents per kilowatt hour to cushion the immediate financial shock. Premier Brantley publicly apologized for an administrative breakdown that led to the surcharge appearing on bills before formal notification was provided to the public. The Nevis Island Administration emphasizes that energy costs are directly tied to the highly unstable Middle East environment. While global oil prices have been trending downward due to tentative diplomatic resolutions, relief on utility bills will not be instantaneous because the current fuel supply was purchased at peak market rates.
2: NEVLEC and the bills, I can only continue to apologize and to say to our people that we must try our very best to conserve, because even the circumstances that led to that, which we thought we had turned the corner on, we see that the United States has again attacked Iran and the Strait of Hormuz is again closed. We don't know what's going to happen. So each day now we're looking at our television screens trying to figure out what's going to happen in the circumstances. NEVLEC's position, Ms. Hewlett, has always been that if you cannot pay in whole, come in and talk to them. NEVLEC is not cutting you off because you only pay some. What NEVLEC is asking is that you have a conversation with them. So that's important. Will it lead to some kind of shortfall? It may. We don't know. NEVLEC is having an ongoing conversation with us, the Ministry of Finance. I can tell you even the government has been struggling to keep up with its payments to NEVLEC. So we all have to do our part. And NEVLEC will have that conversation with us as and when it's necessary.
0: To permanently insulate Nevis from external economic shocks, the government is aggressively advancing its geothermal project at the Hamilton site, aiming to eventually transition the island to 100% renewable energy self-sufficiency. However, the necessary time to reach operationalization will see citizens bearing the cost of importing more expensive fuel. NEVLEC urges consumers to conserve to lower individual bills by unplugging electronics, chargers, and appliances when not in use to avoid phantom energy draw, washing full loads of clothing and ironing garments in large single batches to minimize machine warm-up cycles, and transitioning existing household fixtures to high-efficiency LED bulbs. Natasha Graybrooks has said she stepped down as political leader of the People's Action Movement to put the party's electoral prospects ahead of her own position, using an emotional public statement to answer mounting questions about her abrupt resignation and to signal that internal unity had become a pressing concern. Her message, posted on Facebook after the party confirmed the change, framed the move as a deliberate sacrifice rather than a retreat. She acknowledged the personal toll of leadership, described the burden she carried as a woman in politics, and suggested that her resignation was meant to remove any obstacle to a stronger and more united opposition effort before the next general election. In her statement to supporters, Graybrooks said the decision followed prayer, reflection, and difficult conversations. She called it one of the hardest choices of her life, but argued that leadership also requires knowing when to step aside for a cause larger than oneself. That line appeared to go to the heart of the public confusion that followed the announcement earlier this week. While the People's Action Movement described the resignation as a strategic step tied to the coming election campaign, speculation quickly spread online that deeper tensions inside the party may have driven the move. Graybrooks did not directly address any internal dispute. She did use unusually pointed language that hinted at the political climate around her departure. Quote, "I can read a room," she wrote, before adding that Pam is, quote, "larger than any one individual," end quote, and that it was never her desire to become the reason the party, quote, "falls short of fulfilling its mission," end quote. The People's Action Movement said Graybrooks' resignation takes effect on Friday, July 31st, 2026, and presented the move as part of an election strategy rather than a withdrawal from politics. The party also said Graybrooks remains committed to helping Pam seek victory at the polls, with reports indicating she is still expected to contest St. Christopher 1 and continue as part of the campaign effort. Much of Graybrooks' statement was deeply personal. She thanked supporters, East Bastia constituents, party officials, campaign workers, online defenders, advisors, mentors, and family members. Graybrooks wrote that as a woman in politics, she would be scrutinized differently, judged more harshly, and expected to bear burdens others do not see. Graybrooks left one major issue unresolved, whether she will contest the next general election. In the clearest forward-looking section of her statement, she said many people had already asked about her political future and that she would take the coming days and holiday weekend to consult with family, loved ones, and trusted advisors before announcing a decision. The immediate leadership question for Pam is who will replace her as political leader and whether the transition can be completed quickly enough to project unity before election campaigning intensifies. Officials from the Royal St. Christopher and Nevis Police Force explained the security framework of the Destiny Project, reassuring the public that national laws, sovereignty, and public oversight are not diluted.
3: The role of the police is non-transferable. The police has a constitutional responsibility to enforce the law internally, and it cannot be transferred. So whatever our proposal has been put forward, the police will remain the police for the Federation. It's non-transferable. You cannot exclude the police.
0: Commissioner of Police James Sutton made that statement during a recent press conference. There has been concern and fear that the multi-billion-dollar Special Sustainability Zone, SSZ, could evolve into a semi-autonomous enclave or state within a state on Nevis, although government officials and the developers have continuously refuted that claim. Deputy Commissioner Cromwell Henry said that during consultations, the authority of the police force was not challenged.
4: And in our consultations with the Nevis Island administration, we didn't get the impression that we would not have a role, a controlling role within the Destiny Project that is different to outside. We did not get that impression from our consultation.
0: He explained that the expected private security would not replace or supersede local law enforcement.
4: What was discussed is that they would have security, their own private security for the establishment. And that is no different to private security at Christoph Harbour or Four Seasons or Marriott. Each entity, or Rust University, or Central Bank, they have their own internal security that is responsible for security on their property, and they decide, they control what happens within their property, within the policies and the rules of the property, not the rules of the country, not the laws of the country. They don't police the laws of the country. They police the policies and the rules of the establishment. And so with Destiny, for, as far as I understood, is that they would have private security to manage security within the property. The police would still have an overriding responsibility for law enforcement.
0: The relationship between Destiny's proposed internal private security and the national laws of St. Kitts and Nevis, the operational mechanics of customs, immigration, and Coast Guard powers at the zone's borders, and practical day-to-day legal issues such as local traffic regulations, disaster management, control land and sea access to the zone for national police forces, and the public are still under the purview of the Constitution.
3: Police role has not changed and will not change. If they want to, if anyone wants the police role to change, they'll have to change the Constitution and the various legislation. For the time being, the police police the entire federation.
0: No final decision has been made concerning the Destiny project. Prime Minister the Honourable Dr. Terence Drew previously presented Nevis Premier the Honourable Mark Brantley with four major operational and legal issues identified by the Special Sustainability Zones Ad Hoc Committee. During the meeting, representatives from the federal government, the Nevis Island Administration, and the project developers spent the day attempting to resolve these concerns, resulting in fundamental project changes proposed by the developers. The newly proposed project changes must be formally presented to the federal government. The adjustments will then be relayed to the Independent Oversight Committee for technical input, and the final updated package will be returned to the federal cabinet for its ultimate consideration and decision before reaching the National Assembly for debate.
5: Police are continuing their investigations into an armed robbery at Enping Supermarket in Old Road, while reporting a series of wounding charges and highlighting an increase in violent offences despite an overall decline in crime. According to the Royal St. Christopher and Nevis Police Force, the robbery occurred between 4 p.m. and 4:30 p.m. on July 18, 2026. Police said a tall, slim, built male entered the supermarket, brandished a firearm, and demanded cash. After taking an undisclosed sum of money, the suspect fled west along the Island Main Road on a red and black motorcycle. No one was injured during the incident. Officers from the crime scene unit processed the scene and collected items of evidential value. Police are asking anyone with information that could assist investigators to contact the nearest police station or anonymously report information through Crime Stoppers. Meanwhile, police have also laid several wounding-related charges in separate incidents across St. Kitts. According to a police media statement, Timothy Hughes of McKnight Bastyr has been charged with wounding and assault, occasioning actual bodily harm in connection with an incident that occurred on July 16, 2026 on Shaw Avenue. He was formally charged on July 22nd at a Bastyr police station. Jackie Morton of Cardin Avenue, St. Johnson's Village, has also been charged with simple wounding in relation to an incident on May 26, 2026. He was charged on July 17th at the Bastyr police station. Additionally, Gavin Body of Legreet has been charged with the offense of wounding. He was also formally charged on July 17th at the Bastyr police station. The development comes as the Royal St. Christopher and Nevis Police Force reports an overall reduction in reported crimes for the first half of 2026. During a recent press conference, Commissioner of Police James Sutton announced that major crimes declined by nearly 11% compared with the corresponding period in 2025.
3: Today, I am pleased to report that the Federation has recorded a 10.4% reduction in major crimes during the period January to June 2026 when compared to the corresponding period last year. During the first 6 months of 2025, we recorded 587 major offenses this year, but that figure has declined to 526 offenses, representing 61 fewer victims of major crimes across our federation. This reduction is not accidental. It is the result of the dedication of our officers, improved intelligence-led policing, stronger interagency cooperation, increased visibility through patrols, and the continued support of law-abiding members of our communities.
5: Despite the overall decline, Sutton noted that incidents of wounding have increased.
3: To celebrate these achievements, we must also acknowledge the areas that continue to concern us. Although the number of murders remain unchanged at 4, attempted murders increased from 4 to 6, representing a 50% increase. We also recorded an increase in offenses involving woundings, grievous bodily harm, assault occasioning actual bodily harm. These offenses point to continued interpersonal violence, often involving disputes that escalate into serious confrontations. These incidents remind us that policing alone cannot solve violence. Families, communities, schools, churches, youth organizations, and other stakeholders have a critical role to play in promoting peaceful conflict resolution and discouraging retaliation and criminal behavior.
5: The commissioner also addressed the issue of larceny following several recent arrests and charges for the offense.
3: Another area requiring our continued attention is larceny, also known as stealing, which remains the single largest category of major crime within the Federation. During the first half of the year, we recorded 191 reports of larceny, an increase over the previous year. These offenses now amount to more than one-third of all major crime reported.
5: The police force was also commended for maintaining a strong crime detection rate.
3: However, I am pleased to note that despite this increase, our investigators significantly improved their detection rate for larceny offenses from 29% to 38%. This demonstrates greater investigative effectiveness and reflects the determination of our officers to bring offenders before the court.
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1: We regret to announce the passing of Charles Wilkin of Earlmourne, Bastyr, St. Kitts, who passed away on July 25, 2026, at the age of 77. Left to mourn are his wife, Sherman Wilkin, children, Garth Wilkin and Chazette Adams, daughter-in-law, Cherise Wilkin, son-in-law, Antoine Adams, grandchildren, Gabrielle and Luke Wilkin and Mayor Adams, twin sister, Maureen Wilkin, and sisters, Lynn Hawley, Elizabeth Kelsick, Christine Kelsick Hartman, Margot McLeod, Sophia Kelsick Plum, and Charlene Wilkin Zephrin, brothers, Ron and Mark Wilkin, stepmother, Gloria Wilkin, close cousins, Yvonne and Douglas Brooks, Gillian and Richard Skerritt, Arthur Sharp and Lorraine Wilkin, several nieces and nephews, many other relatives and friends, and management and staff of Kelsick, Wilkin and Ferdinand. The funeral service for the late Charles Wilkin will be held on Friday, August 7th, 2026, at the Co-Cathedral of the Immaculate Conception, beginning at 10 a.m. The service will conclude at the church. To the bereaved family, we offer our deepest sympathy. May his soul rest in peace.

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Be on the ball.

0: ever hear Earthquake call and say, "Hello, Miss Lee, yes, it's me, Earthquake, I come in Tuesday around 10? No, sir. Earthquake does arrive unannounced, and when it come, it shake all sense and sensibility out of we. Remain calm, stay inside, and do the DCH. Drop, cover, hold on. Once the shaking starts, you know it's Earthquake. Make a quick move to a safe place. Don't run to the door, we are in the exit. Stairs might broke up or full of people. Elevator, avoid that, because you might get in and poof, power gone, and you're stuck in that box without ear. Take cover under a strong table or a bed, or crouch against an inside wall or in a corner, and cover your face and your head with your arms. 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Last thing, nobody run outside and ask, "You feel it, you feel it?" Remain calm, stay indoors until all the shaking stop, and do the DCH, drop, cover, hold on.
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0: never hear Earthquake call and say, "Hello, Miss Lee, yes, it's me, Earthquake, I come in Tuesday around 10. No, sir. Earthquake does arrive unannounced, and when it come, it shake all sense and sensibility out of we. Remain calm, stay inside, and do the DCH. Drop, hover, hold on. Once the shaking starts, you know it's Earthquake. Make a quick move to a safe place. Don't run to the door, we are in the exit. Stairs might block up or full of people. Elevator, avoid that, because you might get in and poof, power gone, and you're stuck in that box without air. Take cover under a strong table or a bed, or crouch against an inside wall or in a corner, and cover your face and your head with your arms. Remember, DCH, drop, cover, hold on. Glass windows and doors, outside walls and doors, in an earthquake, bad news. 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Last thing, don't want to run outside and ask, "You feel it, you feel it?" Remain calm, stay indoors until all the shaking stop, and do the DCH, drop, cover, hold on.
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So many changes in my life, girl. Oh, I've been up real high where I thought I didn't need anybody. Oh, and then again, I've been down real low where there was no one in my life that needed me. Oh, and I found that material things I thought had so much value. Oh, girl, didn't really have any value at all. That I was a lonely man. 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

0: ever hear Earthquake call and say, "Hello, Miss Lee, yes, it's me, Earthquake, I come in Tuesday around 10. No, sir. Earthquake does arrive unannounced, and when it come, it shake all sense and sensibility out of we. Remain calm, stay inside, and do the DCH. Drop, hover, hold on. Once the shaking starts, you know it's Earthquake. Make a quick move to a safe place. Don't run to the door, we are in the exit. Stairs might break up or full of people. Elevator, avoid that, because you might get in and poof, power gone, and you're stuck in that box without air. Take cover under a strong table or a bed, or crouch against an inside wall or in a corner, and cover your face and your head with your arms. Remember, DCH, drop, cover, hold on. Glass windows and doors, outside walls and doors, in an earthquake, bad news. 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Remain calm, stay indoors until all the shaking stop, and do the DCH, drop, cover, hold on.
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1: You ever hear Earthquake call and say, "Hello, Miss Lee, yes, it's me, Earthquake, I come in Tuesday around 10? No, sir. Earthquake does arrive unannounced, and when it come, it shake all sense and sensibility out of we. Remain calm, stay inside, and do the DCH. Drop, hover, hold on. 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Stairs might broke up or full of people. Elevator, avoid that, because you might get in and poof, power gone, and you're stuck in that box without air. 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Remain calm, stay indoors until all the shaking stop, and do the DCH, drop, cover, hold on.
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0: ever hear Earthquake call and say, "Hello, Miss Lee, yes, it's me, Earthquake, I come in Tuesday around 10. No, sir. Earthquake does arrive unannounced, and when it come, it shake all sense and sensibility out of we. Remain calm, stay inside, and do the DCH. Drop, hover, hold on. Once the shaking starts, you know it's Earthquake. Make a quick move to a safe place. Don't run to the door, we are in the exit. Stairs might broke up or full of people. Elevator, avoid that, because you might get in and poof, power gone, and you're stuck in that box without air. Take cover under a strong table or a bed, or crouch against an inside wall or in a corner, and cover your face and your head with your arms. Remember, DCH, drop, cover, hold on. Glass windows and doors, outside walls and doors in an earthquake, bad news. 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Last thing, nobody run outside and ask, "You feel it, you feel it?" Remain calm, stay indoors until all the shaking stop, and do the DCH, drop, cover, hold on.
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1: You ever hear Earthquake call and say, "Hello, Miss Lee, yes, it's me, Earthquake, I come in Tuesday around 10? No, sir. Earthquake does arrive unannounced, and when it come, it shake all sense and sensibility out of we. Remain calm, stay inside, and do the DCH. Drop, hover, hold on. 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Don't run to the door, we are in the exit. Stairs might break up or full of people. Elevator, avoid that, because you might get in and poof, power gone, and you're stuck in that box without air. 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

0: hear Earthquake call and say, "Hello, Miss Lee, yes, it's me, Earthquake, I come in Tuesday around 10. No, sir. Earthquake does arrive unannounced, and when it come, it shake all sense and sensibility out of we. Remain calm, stay inside, and do the DCH. Drop, hover, hold on. Once the shaking starts, you know it's Earthquake. Make a quick move to a safe place. Don't run to the door, we are in the exit. Stairs might broke up or full of people. Elevator, avoid that, because you might get in and poof, power gone, and you're stuck in that box without air. Take cover under a strong table or a bed, or crouch against an inside wall or in a corner, and cover your face and your head with your arms. Remember, DCH, drop, cover, hold on. Glass windows and doors, outside walls and doors, in an earthquake, bad news. Take care of yourself. Most injuries during earthquakes happen when something drop and hit people entering or exiting a building. Last thing, nobody run outside and ask, "You feel it, you feel it?" Remain calm, stay indoors until all the shaking stop, and do the DCH, drop, cover, hold on.
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0: never hear Earthquake call and say, "Hello, Miss Lee, yes, it's me, Earthquake, I come in Tuesday around 10. No, sir. Earthquake does arrive unannounced, and when it come, it shake all sense and sensibility out of we. Remain calm, stay inside, and do the DCH. Drop, hover, hold on. 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Stairs might broke up or full of people. Elevator, avoid that, because you might get in and poof, power gone, and you're stuck in that box without air. 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Glass windows and doors, outside walls and doors in an earthquake, bad news. 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Last thing, nobody run outside and ask, "You feel it, you feel it?" 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

0: The new Vita Malt bottle is here, and it's returnable. 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
1: Yeah, yeah, yeah, yeah, yeah, yeah, yeah, yeah. Feel that chain now. Yeah, yeah, yeah, yeah. Shonda Paul. So me go so then.

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Enjoy it. Return it. Let's keep St. Kitts and Nevis clean.

0: You ever hear Earthquake call and say, "Hello, Miss Lee, yes, it's me, Earthquake, I come in Tuesday around 10? No, sir. Earthquake does arrive unannounced, and when it come, it shake all sense and sensibility out of we. Remain calm, stay inside, and do the DCH. Drop, hover, hold on. Once the shaking starts, you know it's Earthquake. Make a quick move to a safe place. Don't run to the door, we are in the exit. Stairs might broke up or full of people. Elevator, avoid that, because you might get in and poof, power gone, and you're stuck in that box without ear. Take cover under a strong table or a bed, or crouch against an inside wall or in a corner, and cover your face and your head with your arms. 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Last thing, don't want to run outside and ask, "You feel it, you feel it?" Remain calm, stay indoors until all the shaking stop, and do the DCH, drop, cover, hold on.
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0: ever hear Earthquake call and say, "Hello, Miss Lee, yes, it's me, Earthquake, I come in Tuesday around 10? No, sir. Earthquake does arrive unannounced, and when it come, it shake all sense and sensibility out of we. Remain calm, stay inside, and do the DCH. Drop, hover, hold on. Once the shaking starts, you know it's Earthquake. Make a quick move to a safe place. Don't run to the door, we are in the exit. Stairs might broke up or full of people. Elevator, avoid that, because you might get in and poof, power gone, and you're stuck in that box without ear. Take cover under a strong table or a bed, or crouch against an inside wall or in a corner, and cover your face and your head with your arms. 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Last thing, don't want to run outside and ask, "You feel it, you feel it?" Remain calm, stay indoors until all the shaking stop, and do the DCH, drop, cover, hold on.
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0: You ever hear Earthquake call and say, "Hello, Miss Lee, yes, it's me, Earthquake, I come in Tuesday around 10? No, sir. Earthquake does arrive unannounced, and when it come, it shake all sense and sensibility out of we. Remain calm, stay inside, and do the DCH. Drop, hover, hold on. Once the shaking starts, you know it's Earthquake. Make a quick move to a safe place. Don't run to the door, we are in the exit. Stairs might broke up or full of people. Elevator, avoid that, because you might get in and poof, power gone, and you're stuck in that box without ear. 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Last thing, nobody run outside and ask, "You feel it, you feel it?" 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
1: We regret to announce the passing of Charles Wilkin of Earlmorne, Bastyr, St. Kitts, who passed away on July 25, 2026, at the age of 77. Left to mourn are his wife, Sherman Wilkin, children, Garth Wilkin and Chazette Adams, daughter-in-law, Cherise Wilkin, son-in-law, Antoine Adams, grandchildren, Gabrielle and Luke Wilkin and Mayor Adams, twin sister, Maureen Wilkin, and sisters, Lynn Hawley, Elizabeth Kelsick, Christine Kelsick Hartman, Margot McLeod, Sophia Kelsick Plum, and Charlene Wilkins Efren. Brothers, Ron and Mark Wilkin. Stepmother, Gloria Wilkin. Close cousins, Yvonne and Douglas Brooks, Gillian and Richard Skerritt, Arthur Sharp and Lorraine Wilkin. Several nieces and nephews, many other relatives and friends, and management and staff of Kelsick, Wilkin and Ferdinand. The funeral service for the late Charles Wilkin will be held on Friday, August 7th, 2026, at the Co-Cathedral of the Immaculate Conception, beginning at 10 a.m. The service will conclude at the church. To the bereaved family, we offer our deepest sympathy. 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

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Join me, Percival Hanley, this coming Friday and every other Friday at 10 a.m. to 12 noon for Heritage Matters. 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

0: ever hear Earthquake call and say, "Hello, Miss Lee, yes, it's me, Earthquake, I come in Tuesday around 10? No, sir. Earthquake does arrive unannounced, and when it come, it shake all sense and sensibility out of we. Remain calm, stay inside, and do the DCH. Drop, hover, hold on. Once the shaking starts, you know it's Earthquake. Make a quick move to a safe place. Don't run to the door, we are in the exit. Stairs might broke up or full of people. Elevator, avoid that, because you might get in and poof, power gone, and you're stuck in that box without air. Take cover under a strong table or a bed, or crouch against an inside wall or in a corner, and cover your face and your head with your arms. 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Last thing, nobody run outside and ask, "You feel it, you feel it?" Remain calm, stay indoors until all the shaking stop, and do the DCH, drop, cover, hold on.
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1: You ever hear Earthquake call and say, "Hello, Miss Lee, yes, it's me, Earthquake, I come in Tuesday around 10? No, sir. Earthquake does arrive unannounced, and when it come, it shake all sense and sensibility out of we. Remain calm, stay inside, and do the DCH. Drop, hover, hold on. 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Elevator, avoid that, because you might get in and poof, power gone, and you're stuck in that box without air. 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Remain calm, stay indoors until all the shaking stop, and do the DCH, drop, cover, hold on.
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0: You ever hear Earthquake call and say, "Hello, Miss Lee, yes, it's me, Earthquake, I come in Tuesday around 10? No, sir. Earthquake does arrive unannounced, and when it come, it shake all sense and sensibility out of we. Remain calm, stay inside, and do the DCH. Drop, hover, hold on. Once the shaking starts, you know it's Earthquake. Make a quick move to a safe place. Don't run to the door, we are in the exit. Stairs might broke up or full of people. Elevator, avoid that, because you might get in and poof, power gone, and you're stuck in that box without ear. Take cover under a strong table or a bed, or crouch against an inside wall or in a corner, and cover your face and your head with your arms. Remember, DCH, drop, cover, hold on. 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Remain calm, stay indoors until all the shaking stop, and do the DCH, drop, cover, hold on.
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1: You ever hear Earthquake call and say, "Hello, Miss Lee, yes, it's me, Earthquake, I come in Tuesday around 10? No, sir. Earthquake does arrive unannounced, and when it come, it shake all sense and sensibility out of we. Remain calm, stay inside, and do the DCH. Drop, hover, hold on. 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Elevator, avoid that, because you might get in and poof, power gone, and you're stuck in that box without air. 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

0: You ever hear Earthquake call and say, "Hello, Miss Lee, yes, it's me, Earthquake, I come in Tuesday around 10? No, sir. Earthquake does arrive unannounced, and when it come, it shake all sense and sensibility out of we. Remain calm, stay inside, and do the DCH. Drop, hover, hold on. Once the shaking starts, you know it's Earthquake. Make a quick move to a safe place. Don't run to the door, we are any exit. Stairs might broke up or full of people. Elevator, avoid that, because you might get in and poof, power gone, and you're stuck in that box without ear. Take cover under a strong table or a bed, or crouch against an inside wall or in a corner, and cover your face and your head with your arms. Remember, DCH, drop, cover, hold on. Glass windows and doors, outside walls and doors in an earthquake, bad news. 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Last thing, nobody run outside and ask, "You feel it, you feel it?" Remain calm, stay indoors until all the shaking stop, and do the DCH, drop, cover, hold on.
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1: You ever hear Earthquake call and say, "Hello, Miss Lee, yes, it's me, Earthquake, I come in Tuesday around 10? No, sir. Earthquake does arrive unannounced, and when it come, it shake all sense and sensibility out of we. Remain calm, stay inside, and do the DCH. Drop, hover, hold on. 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

0: You ever hear Earthquake call and say, "Hello, Miss Lee, yes, it's me, Earthquake, I come in Tuesday around 10? No, sir. Earthquake does arrive unannounced, and when it come, it shake all sense and sensibility out of we. Remain calm, stay inside, and do the DCH. Drop, hover, hold on. Once the shaking starts, you know it's Earthquake. Make a quick move to a safe place. Don't run to the door, we are any exit. Stairs might broke up or full of people. Elevator, avoid that, because you might get in and poof, power gone, and you're stuck in that box without ear. Take cover under a strong table or a bed, or crouch against an inside wall or in a corner, and cover your face and your head with your arms. Remember, DCH, drop, cover, hold on. Glass windows and doors, outside walls and doors, in an earthquake, bad news. 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Last thing, nobody run outside and ask, "You feel it, you feel it?" Remain calm, stay indoors until all the shaking stop, and do the DCH, drop, cover, hold on.
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I'm like the man causing separation. Yeah, the man come separate the eye color from the darkest slave them, you know. 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But we're not different than we not, and all the politicians with them Westminster.

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1: You ever hear Earthquake call and say, "Hello, Miss Lee, yes, it's me, Earthquake, I come in Tuesday around 10? No, sir. Earthquake does arrive unannounced, and when it come, it shake all sense and sensibility out of we. Remain calm, stay inside, and do the DCH. Drop, hover, hold on. 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Stairs might broke up or full of people. Elevator, avoid that, because you might get in and poof, power gone, and you're stuck in that box without air. 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

0: Earthquake call and say, hello, Miss Lee, yes, it's me, Earthquake, I come in Tuesday around 10. No, sir. Earthquake does arrive unannounced, and when it come, it shake all sense and sensibility out of we. Remain calm, stay inside, and do the DCH. Drop, cover, hold on. Once the shaking starts, you know it's Earthquake. Make a quick move to a safe place. Don't run to the door, we are in the exit. Stairs might broke up or full of people. Elevator, avoid that, because you might get in and poof, power gone, and you're stuck in that box without air. Take cover under a strong table or a bed, or crouch against an inside wall or in a corner, and cover your face and your head with your arms. 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Last thing, nobody run outside and ask, you feel it, you feel it? Remain calm, stay indoors until all the shaking stop, and do the DCH, drop, cover, hold on.
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1: You ever hear Earthquake call and say, "Hello, Miss Lee, yes, it's me, Earthquake, I come in Tuesday around 10? No, sir. Earthquake does arrive unannounced, and when it come, it shake all sense and sensibility out of we. Remain calm, stay inside, and do the DCH. 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

0: You ever hear Earthquake call and say, "Hello, Miss Lee, yes, it's me, Earthquake, I come in Tuesday around 10? No, sir. Earthquake does arrive unannounced, and when it come, it shake all sense and sensibility out of we. Remain calm, stay inside, and do the DCH. Drop, hover, hold on. Once the shaking starts, you know it's Earthquake. Make a quick move to a safe place. Don't run to the door, we are in the exit. Stairs might broke up or full of people. Elevator, avoid that, because you might get in and poof, power gone, and you're stuck in that box without air. Take cover under a strong table or a bed, or crouch against an inside wall or in a corner, and cover your face and your head with your arms. 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Last thing, nobody run outside and ask, "You feel it, you feel it?" 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
1: You ever hear Earthquake call and say, "Hello, Miss Lee, yes, it's me, Earthquake, I come in Tuesday around 10? No, sir. 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

0: ever hear Earthquake call and say, "Hello, Miss Lee, yes, it's me, Earthquake, I come in Tuesday around 10? No, sir. Earthquake does arrive unannounced, and when it come, it shake all sense and sensibility out of we. Remain calm, stay inside, and do the DCH. Drop, hover, hold on. Once the shaking starts, you know it's Earthquake. Make a quick move to a safe place. Don't run to the door, we are in the exit. Stairs might broke up or full of people. Elevator, avoid that, because you might get in and poof, power gone, and you're stuck in that box without air. Take cover under a strong table or a bed, or crouch against an inside wall or in a corner, and cover your face and your head with your arms. 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Last thing, nobody run outside and ask, "You feel it, you feel it?" Remain calm, stay indoors until all the shaking stop, and do the DCH, drop, cover, hold on.
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1: You ever hear Earthquake call and say, "Hello, Miss Lee, yes, it's me, Earthquake, I come in Tuesday around 10? 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

0: ever hear Earthquake call and say, "Hello, Miss Lee, yes, it's me, Earthquake, I come in Tuesday around 10. No, sir. Earthquake does arrive unannounced, and when it come, it shake all sense and sensibility out of we. Remain calm, stay inside, and do the DCH. Drop, hover, hold on. Once the shaking starts, you know it's Earthquake. Make a quick move to a safe place. Don't run to the door, we are in the exit. Stairs might broke up or full of people. Elevator, avoid that, because you might get in and poof, power gone, and you're stuck in that box without air. Take cover under a strong table or a bed, or crouch against an inside wall or in a corner, and cover your face and your head with your arms. Remember, DCH, drop, cover, hold on. 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Last thing, nobody run outside and ask, "You feel it, you feel it?" Remain calm, stay indoors until all the shaking stop, and do the DCH, drop, cover, hold on.
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1: You ever hear Earthquake call and say, "Hello, Miss Lee, yes, it's me, Earthquake, I come in Tuesday around 10? No, sir. Earthquake does arrive unannounced, and when it come, it shake all sense and sensibility out of we. Remain calm, stay inside, and do the DCH. Drop, hover, hold on. 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Stairs might broke up or full of people. 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

0: Do you want to know what's happening in sport? 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

0: You ever hear Earthquake call and say, "Hello, Miss Lee, yes, it's me, Earthquake, I come in Tuesday around 10? No, sir. Earthquake does arrive unannounced, and when it come, it shake all sense and sensibility out of we. Remain calm, stay inside, and do the DCH. Drop, hover, hold on. Once the shaking starts, you know it's Earthquake. Make a quick move to a safe place. Don't run to the door, we are in the exit. Stairs might broke up or full of people. Elevator, avoid that, because you might get in and poof, power gone, and you're stuck in that box without ear. Take cover under a strong table or a bed, or crouch against an inside wall or in a corner, and cover your face and your head with your arms. Remember, DCH, drop, cover, hold on. Glass windows and doors, outside walls and doors, in an earthquake, bad news. 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Last thing, nobody run outside and ask, "You feel it, you feel it?" Remain calm, stay indoors until all the shaking stop, and do the DCH, drop, cover, hold on.
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1: You ever hear Earthquake call and say, "Hello, Miss Lee, yes, it's me, Earthquake, I come in Tuesday around 10? No, sir. Earthquake does arrive unannounced, and when it come, it shake all sense and sensibility out of we. Remain calm, stay inside, and do the DCH. 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
1: 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That's the Day Rave way.

0: hear Earthquake call and say, "Hello, Miss Lee, yes, it's me, Earthquake, I come in Tuesday around 10. No, sir. Earthquake does arrive unannounced, and when it come, it shake all sense and sensibility out of we. Remain calm, stay inside, and do the DCH. Drop, hover, hold on. Once the shaking starts, you know it's Earthquake. Make a quick move to a safe place. Don't run to the door, we are in the exit. Stairs might broke up or full of people. Elevator, avoid that, because you might get in and poof, power gone, and you're stuck in that box without air. Take cover under a strong table or a bed, or crouch against an inside wall or in a corner, and cover your face and your head with your arms. Remember, DCH, drop, cover, hold on. Glass windows and doors, outside walls and doors, in an earthquake, bad news. 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Last thing, nobody run outside and ask, "You feel it, you feel it?" Remain calm, stay indoors until all the shaking stop, and do the DCH, drop, cover, hold on.
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1: You ever hear Earthquake call and say, "Hello, Miss Lee, yes, it's me, Earthquake, I come in Tuesday around 10? No, sir. Earthquake does arrive unannounced, and when it come, it shake all sense and sensibility out of we. Remain calm, stay inside, and do the DCH. Drop, hover, hold on. Once the shaking starts, you know it's Earthquake. Make a quick move to a safe place. Don't run to the door, we are in the exit. Stairs might broke up or full of people. Elevator, avoid that, because you might get in and poof, power gone, and you're stuck in that box without air. 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

0: You ever hear Earthquake call and say, "Hello, Miss Lee, yes, it's me, Earthquake, I come in Tuesday around 10? No, sir. Earthquake does arrive unannounced, and when it come, it shake all sense and sensibility out of we. Remain calm, stay inside, and do the DCH. Drop, hover, hold on. Once the shaking starts, you know it's Earthquake. Make a quick move to a safe place. Don't run to the door, we are in the exit. Stairs might broke up or full of people. Elevator, avoid that, because you might get in and poof, power gone, and you're stuck in that box without air. Take cover under a strong table or a bed, or crouch against an inside wall or in a corner, and cover your face and your head with your arms. Remember, DCH, drop, cover, hold on. Glass windows and doors, outside walls and doors in an earthquake, bad news. 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Last thing, nobody run outside and ask, "You feel it, you feel it?" Remain calm, stay indoors until all the shaking stop, and do the DCH, drop, cover, hold on.
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1: You ever hear Earthquake call and say, "Hello, Miss Lee, yes, it's me, Earthquake, I come in Tuesday around 10? No, sir. Earthquake does arrive unannounced, and when it come, it shake all sense and sensibility out of we. Remain calm, stay inside, and do the DCH. Drop, hover, hold on. Once the shaking starts, you know it's Earthquake. Make a quick move to a safe place. 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Stairs might broke up or full of people. Elevator, avoid that, because you might get in and poof, power gone, and you're stuck in that box without air. 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Glass windows and doors, outside walls and doors, in an earthquake, bad news. 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Remain calm, stay indoors until all the shaking stop, and do the DCH, drop, cover, hold on.
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0: never hear Earthquake call and say, "Hello, Miss Lee, yes, it's me, Earthquake, I come in Tuesday around 10. No, sir. Earthquake does arrive unannounced, and when it come, it shake all sense and sensibility out of we. Remain calm, stay inside, and do the DCH. Drop, hover, hold on. 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

The new Vita Malt bottle is here, and it's returnable. 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
1: Government extends fuel and import relief measures for another 2 months. Medicinal Cannabis Authority implements seed-to-sale track and trace system. ECCB governor continues to laud strength of EC dollar. Internationally, South Africa anti-migrant violence. Thousands of Africans flee to their home countries.
0: Now, the details.
1: The government of St. Kitts and Nevis has officially extended its temporary fuel and import relief measures from August 1st through September 30th, 2026. The decision was approved by the Cabinet following guidance from the Ministry of Finance.
2: Following guidance from the Ministry of Finance, Cabinet has approved the extension of the temporary support and relief program from August 1st, 2026 through September 30th, 2026 on the same terms and conditions currently in effect. Specifically, the proposed extension would continue a 50% reduction in excise tax applicable to eligible gasoline, a 50% reduction in customs service charges on gasoline, and the exclusion of shipper charges from customs tax and duty calculations. While the relief measures were initially intended to expire on July 31, 2026, persistent volatility in the international fuel markets and shipping costs due to geopolitical developments has prolonged inflationary pressures affecting consumers and businesses across the Federation. The St. Kitts and Nevis Labour Party administration therefore extends this support to help moderate price increases on essential goods and ease the cost of living burden for households, demonstrating its continued commitment to the welfare of our people.
1: Cabinet Secretary Dr. Marcus Natta. The extension aims to buffer citizens and businesses against prolonged inflationary pressures stemming from global market volatility and geopolitical disruptions. The extension maintains the exact same terms and conditions that were initially scheduled to expire on July 31st, 2026. The primary extended benefit included excise tax cut, a continuing 50% reduction on eligible gasoline excise tax, keeping it at EC 98 cents per gallon instead of $1.95. A 50% reduction on the gasoline customs service charge, keeping the rate at 3% instead of 6%. Complete exclusion of shipper-imposed surcharges from customs tax and duty calculations to avoid passing external shipping costs onto consumers. The government introduced these initiatives under the Sustainable Economic Expansion and Diversification Strategy. The extension is intended to stabilize transport costs, control local inflation, and ease household budgets across the Federation. The St. Kitts and Nevis Medicinal Cannabis Authority, MCA, in collaboration with the Ministry of Agriculture, Fisheries and Marine Resources, recently announced the official execution of a contract to implement a seed-to-sale track and trace system to build a safe, transparent, world-class medicinal cannabis industry that prioritizes patient health, economic diversification, and strict regulatory compliance. CEO of the Medicinal Cannabis Authority, Nadiv Mills, explained that the newly procured tracking software from internationally renowned Canadian service provider Grower IQ will monitor every stage of the supply chain from initial cultivation and processing to distribution and retail sale. The technology ensures total operational integrity across the sector by providing supply chain transparency through comprehensive real-time tracking of every plant, batch, and processed product to prevent illicit diversion and ensure product purity. The new system is designed to assist the compliance of stakeholders specifically regarding data integrity for trade and includes immutable transaction logs required for regional compliance and potential future export markets, ensuring the Federation adheres to international standards. According to the authority, attorney Saboto Caesar, acting in his capacity as banking and finance advisor to the emerging industry, explained that the acquisition of this system satisfies a legislative prerequisite and, from a banking standpoint, bridges the gap between industry operations and commercial banking requirements. This ensures that the Federation can safely go beyond the seed-to-sale mandate to establish a veritable seed-to-bank platform. Caesar further noted that Establishing this track and trace system provides an uncompromised financial and operational oversight that meets international standards set by commercial banks and financial institutions. These standards require complete transparency and strict anti-money laundering compliance before financial services can be provided to cannabis businesses. The adoption of this digital software directly addresses those requirements, offering financial partners the veritable audit trails necessary to engage with confidence. The implementation of the track and trace system sets the foundation for a structured rollout of commercial licensing, patient registration, and research initiatives while creating new agricultural opportunities and sustainable economic returns for the people. To ensure the successful integration of this technology, local producers will receive specialized training in the use of the new tracking system. The implementation of the track and trace system also provides the necessary data foundation for future research and development within the national medicinal cannabis sector. By monitoring the science behind cultivation and processing, the MCA intends to explore the therapeutic benefits and top medicinal uses of various cannabis strains. The ongoing collaboration between the MCA and regional experts continues to refine the banking and operational frameworks required for this long-term economic diversification. The monetary stability created by the Eastern Caribbean dollar PEG benefits the people of the Eastern Caribbean Currency Union, ECCU, by preserving the purchasing power of their money, anchoring a low inflation, protecting personal banking savings, and instilling economic confidence. As the governor of the Eastern Caribbean Central Bank, ECCB, Timothy Antoine, frequently emphasizes, the enduring PEG at EC270 to US $1, which has remained completely unchanged since July 7, 1970, ensures that the value today is the value tomorrow and the next day.
3: For 50 years, the PEG, the stability arrangement, has impacted in a very positive way everyday economic life across our currency. It has helped to preserve the value of our income and savings, anchored low and stable inflation, facilitated trade and investment, and has offered for families and businesses confidence to plan for the future. And because of that, they have reposed their trust in us. And therefore, I would conclude by saying that stability is not a destination. It is a foundation which we must leverage for faster growth, higher incomes, and a better quality of life for all.
1: Because the region's main trading partner is the United States, pegging to the U.S. dollar directly protects local citizens from volatile price surges. Governor Antoine notes that the PEG has successfully maintained a historical average inflation rate of 2-3% over its multi-decade lifespan, shielding everyday consumers from the hyperinflation experienced by other developing nations. A stable currency ensures that the money citizens place in banks or credit unions does not lose its domestic or international purchasing power over time.
3: Why has it endured for so long when many others in far bigger countries, near and far, have not? Three things come to mind. First, leadership. Second, discipline. Third, trust. And therefore, I want to hail successive monetary councils and boards for their stewardship in that regard. Successive governors have provided steady leadership with their teams, ECCB staff, to pursue discipline, prudent policies.
1: Governor Antoine points out that if a local bank runs low on foreign currency, the ECCB holds ample, prudent, pooled foreign reserves to provide U.S. dollars to citizens and businesses seamlessly. The certainty of a fixed exchange rate serves as a signal of credibility that extends far beyond the physical size of these small island economies. External creditors and international trading partners operate with full assurance, knowing they face zero sudden currency devaluation risks.
3: Stability of the EC dollar is one of the greatest achievements in respect of regional cooperation anywhere in the world. That stability has delivered for our currency union a credibility that is far beyond the size of our small economies. Credibility matters.
1: Governor Antwine stresses that monetary stability is not just an abstract financial metric. It is the first mandatory pillar required to transition from economic stability to economic resilience. Under the ECCB's modern framework, including its transformative Big Push agenda, this baseline of trust allows the union to collectively invest in food security, renewable energy, and wealth doubling strategies for its citizens.
0: In regional news,
4: Ghana's president, who is on an official visit to Jamaica, promises to push next year for Ireland's inclusion in Africa's free trade area. Straight ahead. Ghanaian President John Dramani Mahama says that he intends to push for Jamaica's inclusion in Africa's free trade area next year. Mahama also said Ghana would fast-track parliamentary approval of the air services agreement to allow direct flights between its capital, Accra, and Montego Bay, a move expected to strengthen trade, tourism, and investment between the two countries. Speaking during a media briefing with Prime Minister Dr. Andrew Holness as part of his four-day state visit to Jamaica, Mahama said discussions between

0: two leaders had focused on moving the long-standing historical relationship beyond shared heritage and towards deeper economic cooperation. He said Ghana intends to use its chairmanship of the African Union next year to pursue closer trade ties between Africa and the Caribbean, arguing that stronger commercial partnerships must become the next phase of pan-African cooperation. Former Jamaican Prime Minister Bruce Golden has renewed his criticism of U.S. policy towards Jamaica and the Caribbean, arguing that Washington's recent tariffs, deportation demands, and foreign policy pressure do not reflect the actions of a true ally. Speaking at Jamaica's 64th Independence Gala in Philadelphia, Golden said the region must carefully navigate an increasingly challenging geopolitical environment, but insisted Jamaica's relationship with the U.S. should not be confused with submission. He also defended Jamaica's partnerships with Cuba and China, highlighting their contributions to healthcare, education, and infrastructure. Golden said Jamaica and other Caribbean countries were being pushed to distance themselves from Cuba despite the assistance the island has provided over the years, while countries that maintain ties with Havana face the threat of penalties. The U.S. State Department has notified Congress that it plans to close 5 foreign missions, including its embassy in Grenada. In the notice sent to some congressional committees late last week, the State Department said it planned to close its posts in St. George's, Grenada, Nagoya, Japan, Medan, Indonesia, Douala, Cameroon, and Winnipeg, Canada, early last year. During the opening months of the Trump administration, the State Department began preparations to shut down nearly a dozen foreign missions, Reuters and other media outlets reported at the time. The White House Office of Management and Budget had advocated for an even more ambitious closure program, targeting up to 13 foreign missions. Some administration officials have privately argued that some smaller foreign missions are inessential and not cost-effective. The U.S. mission in St. George's, Grenada, is an embassy. The posts in Medan, Winnipeg, and Nagoya are consulates, while the post in Douala is an embassy branch office. Cuba's national electrical grid collapsed again on Monday as authorities struggled to restore power following a nationwide blackout late Sunday, state-run media reported, marking a fresh setback in the country's deepening energy crisis. State television journalist Lazaro Manuel Alonso said a new disconnection of the National Electric System, or SEN, occurred on Monday afternoon despite progress made earlier in restoring service. The Ghana government has launched the search for a specialist marine salvage contractor to recover the sunken MV Barima, which capsized off the country's northwest coast on July 18 in what is considered Ghana's worst maritime disaster. The Maritime Administration Department is seeking firms with regional salvage expertise to recover the vessel, which lies 13 to 15 meters underwater in challenging conditions marked by strong currents and poor visibility. Authorities say the recovery is critical to preserving evidence for the Commission of Inquiry into the tragedy. Interested companies have until August 14 to submit expressions of interest, with shortlisted firms advancing to the next stage of the procurement process. The captain and two crew members charged with murder over the deadly MV Barima disaster were further remanded to prison on Monday, with the case adjourned until September 7 as prosecutors prepare to disclose additional evidence. Captain Kevin Price, Chief Mate Rondell Duane Roberts, and Goods Superintendent Delon Grandison appeared virtually before the Charity Magistrates Court on Monday. Prosecutors told the court they have received the required authorization to proceed with the case and have provided partial disclosure to the defense, with full disclosure expected during the next hearing. The three men are charged in connection with the July 18 sinking of the MV Barima, Ghana's worst maritime disaster, which claimed 73 lives. 30 persons remain missing, while 76 passengers survived.
1: We now bring you these international reports.
2: Grace Masada speaks to her children in a language one doesn't usually hear in this part of Zimbabwe. Her family fled South Africa in June when anti-migrant groups set an unofficial deadline for undocumented foreign nationals to leave. When she crossed the border by bus into Zimbabwe, she asked her husband,
3: "What are we going to do in Zimbabwe? There's no jobs. How are we going to survive?" Then we just say, "Let's go. We'll see the situation when

0: on the street to make ends meet.
1: It's how 18-year-old Blessed Gatsi helps her family earn money. She was a little girl when she moved to South Africa. She is not fluent in Shona, a widely spoken language here.
2: Seeing new people, new schools, new colleges, and it's a big difference for me to understand many things in Shona. So it's a little bit difficult for me to learn something in Shona.
1: Thousands of Zimbabwean migrants are facing the difficult reality of starting over again, searching for work and supporting their families in an economy that's struggling. Rights groups worry about the psychological trauma this is having on families.
3: It's a very difficult situation for the parent, let alone the child. And because these circumstances are brute, you're not prepared for them. And despite the fact that the South African government wanted it to be orderly, but I think their citizens thought otherwise.
1: Protests and door-to-door raids are still happening in South Africa as some locals continue to march against illegal immigration. That's why Grace says for now, going back to South Africa is not an option. Harun Mutasa, Al Jazeera, Harare.
4: The so-called pilot zone process began here in this village in southern Lebanon, Zawtar el-Gharbiye. The Israeli army withdrew. The Lebanese army deployed. Now it has to prevent Hezbollah's return. It took weeks to implement the first step of the U.S. brokered agreement between Lebanon and Israel. And it may be a while before further steps are taken. Hours before a new round of talks began in Rome, Washington's ambassador in Beirut cautioned against rushing the process. For people living in southern Lebanon, that means life is still taking place under Israeli occupation. Israeli troops are meters away in the town of Zawtar el-Sharkiye. It is one of more than 60 villages they occupy, where hundreds of thousands of people used to live. At times, Israeli tanks can be seen patrolling in nearby villages. They are supposed to be preparing to withdraw. Instead, they continue to demolish and detonate homes and destroy agricultural land. And a few days ago, the Israeli army chief instead threatened to invade more of Lebanon. Israeli officials say they won't be leaving from any area until Hezbollah has put down its arms. And Israel insists it must verify how the group is disarmed. Negotiations have yet to establish how that should happen. Many of those who have returned, only to find their homes and towns heavily damaged, have little faith in an agreement that doesn't include a clear commitment and a timeline for an Israeli withdrawal. The violence has slowed, but people live with the constant buzzing of Israeli drones overhead and the echoes of explosions in nearby villages. And with Lebanon and Israel still at odds in negotiations, it may be a while before anything changes for people here. Zeno Khadr, Al Jazeera, Zawtar al-Gharbiye, southern Lebanon.
5: At first glance, Ceuta, with its wide boulevards and holiday beaches, is not an obvious canvas for EU migration policy. 18 square kilometres of Spain on the northern tip of Africa, its city walls recalling centuries of conquest and colonization, and yet its people a harmonious blend of Christian and Muslim. Into which, says Mohamed Said, a Moroccan-born citizen of Ceuta, the events of last week arrived like an avalanche.
6: We have to understand that Ceuta is a getaway city, so immigration is a way of life. So in this community, we have citizens of all races. But of course, having to endure 60,000 people is something that's very, very difficult.
5: José Antonio López is a former police officer who says he's proud of the way Ceutans dealt with last week's influx, but warns something must change.
7: I'm very happy with the way my city has acted. I think it's an example for the whole world. But there is no doubt that Spain is the West, and Morocco has a long way to go to reach the rights, values, and freedoms of Spain. So the situation is difficult. But if we don't change this model, then next time it will not be 70,000, it will be 90,000 or 100,000.
5: Ceuta has long been a target of attempts to reach continental Europe, though very few succeed. An exception to EU rules on free movement means Moroccan citizens can legally be returned, while other African nationalities must endure long waits for asylum processing in overcrowded reception facilities or spilling out onto the beaches. To the now newly inflamed debate on migration, it matters little that most of those who came from Morocco last week were sent back to Morocco. What does matter is the dramatic and highly visible manner of their illegal entry here, fueling a narrative long told by the populist right in European politics that migration threatens the very fabric of Europe, its culture and its values. In many ways, Ceuta contradicts that belief. A tale of two countries, two continents, two beaches. One that shares the holiday sun with the mountains of Morocco. The other, a threat to European identity that its politicians are scrambling to confront. Jonah Hull, Al Jazeera, Ceuta.
8: Weeks of protesting, dozens killed. This is the city where the unrest began. And until now, no journalist has been inside. Recent violence marks Ravlokot's empty streets. Shuttered, the city near sealed off. The protesters are led by a group of local activists called the JAAC, whose demands include more access to affordable electricity, education and electoral reform. But the authorities sent us these videos, saying it shows the protesters carrying weapons, describing them as armed, foreign-funded terrorists trying to disrupt regional elections. How many people have died is disputed, but we found family after family who said their loved ones were shot dead at the protests. We've concealed the faces of those who spoke to us for their safety.
9: He said martyrdom is a great honour. He fought for what was right. He never lived as a slave.
8: At this makeshift clinic, another gunshot wound takes another life. Protesters do not trust the local hospital, saying the military may arrest them there.
10: We only asked for affordable flour, electricity and our basic rights. Instead, our brothers are being killed. Why are live bullets being fired at us?
8: Doctors do what they can under the tarpaulins, supplies in a spare room.
11: We have enough supplies to provide first aid. We can stop bleeding, clean and dress wounds, and remove superficial bullets.
8: Deaths and injuries are recorded by hand. We're told the clinic treated around 50 critically injured patients in the last week, the majority under 40 years old. Authorities say protesters have not been arrested at hospitals and dispute the casualty numbers. They also deny that security forces shot indiscriminately at peaceful protesters, saying they acted against individuals who attacked law enforcement, threatened public safety, or obstructed lawful authority, and accused the JAAC of running a disinformation campaign against them. Security officials have been killed, but the JAAC say they are peaceful.
12: Look, perhaps such deaths did occur. I will not comment on that. However, I believe that certain elements who are under their control were infiltrated into our ranks.
8: But he provided no evidence. The clashes that started here have already spilled over into other cities, including the region's capital. Elections and protests continue, a potent mix in a sensitive region.
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14: 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Medicinal Cannabis Authority implements seed-to-sale track and trace system. ECCB governor continues to laud strength of EC dollar. Internationally, South Africa anti-migrant violence. Thousands of Africans flee to their home countries.
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0: 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We are now in the very hot part of the year, and it is indeed very hot. I therefore encourage you to drink plenty fluids, especially water. It is necessary for you to do this to avoid dehydration, which is very, very serious. You must also ensure your family members and relatives drink adequate water as well. Please also don't forget the elderly. You have to ensure they drink adequate amounts of fluids, especially water. And please don't forget your pets, don't forget your animals. They too need water. Always be reminded of the speed limits and honor them. Please don't drive too close behind the vehicle in front of you. Just in case it has to stop suddenly, you will have enough time and space to decelerate without colliding. Please extend courtesy on the road to all road users, no matter what type of transportation they are using. Please don't forget to extend courtesy to the pedestrians crossing the road as well. Please be patient, or you may become a patient and you have to drive to arrive alive. I appeal to all athletes to stay away from alcohol and stay away from drugs. This weekend is one of the longest weekends here in the Federation of St. Kitts and Nevis. It is the Emancipation Weekend, or more popularly known, the Culturama Weekend. Monday and Tuesday are public holidays, and because of the holiday weekend, chances are there are going to be several activities, parties, and other events in St. Kitts as well as Nevis. The roads, therefore, will become much more active. I am appealing to each and everyone, especially motorists, drivers of vehicles. Please be extremely cautious and vigilant on the road. Be most aware of what is happening in and around you with other motorists, cyclists, these motorized scooters, persons riding bicycles, and especially pedestrians, whether they are crossing or standing on the side of the road talking. Again, I stress, please don't drink and drive, and please don't drive and drink. If you are drinking, get a designated driver who isn't drinking, because the life you save or the life you take may very well be yours and or your loved one or loved ones. Happy Emancipation Weekend and be safe. FIFA's 23rd staging of the World Cup, a historic World Cup for various reasons, including but not limited to: 1. It is the first time 3 countries, Mexico, the USA, and Canada, hosted a World Cup. 2. It is the first time 48 countries participating. This was an increase of 50% or 16 from 32 from the 2022 World Cup held in Qatar to 48. The final was held on Sunday, July 19, when the European champions, Spain, ranked at number 3 before the World Cup, who only made the final on one occasion previously. That was in 2010, when they won their first World Cup, defeated the defending champions, Argentina, ranked at number 1 before the World Cup, and who had previously won 3 World Cups, and who are also the CONMEBOL champions, or South American champions, 1-0 in the final. This World Cup had in all kinds of drama, including but not limited to: 1. The president of the USA calling the president of FIFA, asking him to rescind the suspension of an American player who received a red card and who should have missed the USA's game against Belgium, and that request was honored. The player wasn't suspended for that match. 2. The entire Argentinian delegation turned their backs on the Spanish team when they went to collect their gold medals and the World Cup trophy, the same Spanish team that had given Argentina a guard of honor when they went to collect their runners-up medals. The president of FIFA, Gianni Infantino from Switzerland, he is again in the headlines and he is again involved in much controversy. Let us hear from Sky Sports and Money Media as they give us some developments about this.
1: FIFA President Gianni Infantino has given football associations a deadline to back his plans to sell off part of FIFA to private investors. A letter has revealed there is an incentive to accept. It comes as the FA say they are deeply concerned about the proposal to sell stakes in the World Cup. Right, let's get more on this. We're joined by our chief correspondent, Kaveh Solokol. Kaveh, good to see you. Just break this down for us. What is going on and why is Infantino doing this?
2: I mean, it is shocking how nothing is shocking anymore. I should be surprised. I'm not surprised at all. I've just come back from the World Cup in the USA, Canada, Mexico. According to FIFA, it was the most successful World Cup ever. They made more money than they know what to do with. The stadiums were full. There were 48 teams playing in it for the first time. Fans were paying outrageous prices for tickets. Billions of people were watching it on TV. Now, Gianni Infantino and people close to him have looked at this and said, this is the future. We want more of this. How are we going to guarantee having more of this? And one way to make sure that you have more tournaments like the tournament we've just had in the USA, Canada and Mexico is to set up a new company, a subsidiary of FIFA, which will look after all FIFA's tournaments and to invite private investors to invest in that company as well, which means that in the short term, there is going to be a big pot of money potentially available for all the 211 member associations of FIFA to share. Now, the big question is, are they going to accept what Gianni Infantino is proposing? And also, I think the interesting question is, what happens to Gianni Infantino if these plans collapse? Are we seeing a tipping point on the horizon where a lot of people in football, not just fans, not just journalists, not just pundits, not just ex-players and ex-managers, are now saying, we don't like the way Gianni Infantino has been running football for a long, long time. And could this be the tipping point towards a future for FIFA without Gianni Infantino? I wouldn't get too excited about that prospect because he's going to stand for re-election next March, and he also he already has the backing of more than 200 of the 211 member associations.
1: So with this plan, with these proposals, do you think Gianni Infantino will succeed?
2: I mean, you're putting me on the spot. I think there is such a groundswell of opposition to these plans that I think if I had to put money on it, I would say they're probably not going to succeed, because it reminds me of what happened with the European Super League, where the plans were leaked, they came out, there was outrage, and pretty quickly the plans didn't come to fruition. What's interesting, of course, is that Gianni Infantino knows that everybody has a price. So what's emerged today is that FIFA have written to all the member associations of FIFA, 211 of them, and basically said to them, you have until September the 19th to accept this plan. If you accept this plan, there is going to be a pot of £7.5 billion for us to share. If you don't accept the plan, that pot will drop from £7.5 billion to £2 billion. Now, the big question is, over the next 53 days, how many of these member associations are going to turn down that kind of money? Because don't forget, ever since Gianni Infantino has become FIFA president, the amount of money that FAs all around the world have received from FIFA has quadrupled, and he's promising them more and more and more, which comes back to the point I was making in my first answer. Have we reached the tipping point where people say enough is enough? We don't even need all this money. I mean, how many grassroots pitches can we build? You know, we've already got Cape Verde and Curaçao in the World Cup. When are we going to say enough is enough? When people are paying £5,000 for tickets to World Cup games, well, everyone seems to have accepted that. When we're going to have a 64-team World Cup next time round, people have accepted that. Well, fans haven't, but I think that's the direction of travel. We're having World Cups in three different continents. Are we going to have World Cups every year, every 2 years? Are we going to have an expanded Club World Cup? You know, I think we're reaching the point where I think Gianni Infantino is just pushing his luck.
3: The Caribbean just turned on up to $1 billion US dollars from FIFA. But was it the right decision? I'm Kalila from Money Media, bringing you money news from the Caribbean. Now, I don't usually cover sports, but make no mistake, this is a major business story. CONCACAF, representing the Caribbean, Central America, and North America, has rejected FIFA's proposal to sell part of the business behind the World Cup to private investors. And despite how much money was being offered, I do think it made the right decision. FIFA wants to create a new commercial company called FIFA Forward Enterprise. That company would manage the money-making operations connected to the World Cup and FIFA's other competitions, including broadcasting, sponsorships, ticketing, and licensing. It would reportedly be valued at $20 billion U.S. dollars, with up to 20% sold to private investors. FIFA could raise as much as $4.2 billion U.S. dollars up front. FIFA would remain in control, but private shareholders would, for the first time, own part of the business behind the World Cup. Why does that matter? FIFA is currently a non-profit association. It already makes billions of dollars, but it has no shareholders. Its surplus is supposed to remain within football, either held in reserve or reinvested in tournaments, facilities, coaching, and football development. Under the new structure, private investors would put up money in exchange for a financial return. That means part of the future value generated by the World Cup could ultimately benefit private shareholders, not just football. And of course, they're going to have their agenda. Hydration breaks. Now, to make the proposal attractive, FIFA offered each member association access to up to $40 million U.S. dollars during the 2027 to 2030 cycle. For Jamaica, that's more than 6 billion JMD. And with 25 FIFA-affiliated associations in the Caribbean, the region could potentially have accessed a combined $1 billion U.S. dollars. That money could have transformed football across the Caribbean. Better fields, training facilities, youth academies, women's programs, national team preparation, which we need. In fact, Jamaica Football Federation President Michael Ricketts initially said he personally supported the initiative in principle, even before discussing it with the JFF executive. But CONCACAF and all 41 of its member associations have now collectively rejected that proposal. CONCACAF says it has deep concerns about the lack of due process, FIFA's unusually short deadline, and the fact that the deal had not been properly reviewed or approved by FIFA's relevant governance bodies. It also questioned why FIFA needs outside investment immediately after what CONCACAF described as the most profitable World Cup in history. UEFA has gone even further. Europe's 55 associations have threatened to boycott FIFA competitions unless the proposal is completely withdrawn. And I understand why. FIFA already controls the most popular sporting competition in the world and reported approximately 9.5 billion US dollars in assets at the end of 2025. Why should it permanently surrender part of the World Cup's future earnings in exchange for money it arguably doesn't even need? Now, turning down up to 1 billion US dollars could not have been an easy decision for Caribbean football, but accepting money today would also mean helping FIFA create a permanent financial obligation to private shareholders tomorrow. And that's the bottom line. So, what do you think? Did CONCACAF protect the future of Caribbean football? Or should the region have taken the money? Let me know in the comments. Subscribe to our newsletter at getmoneynews.com. The link is in the bio or description. Get this money.
0: Thank you very much, Sky Sports and Money Media. I am not at all certain where and how this will all end for the president of FIFA. Elections are lurking in March, and it seems as if he has done an excellent job of turning quite a few FIFA member countries against him. All 55 European countries, including the recently crowned world champions, Spain, have said they will boycott the World Cup if this plan goes ahead. Over the next few days, we will bring you various reports about this to keep you informed. We are now in the very hot part of the year, and it is indeed very hot. I therefore encourage you to drink plenty fluids, especially water. It is necessary for you to do this to avoid dehydration, which is very, very serious. You must also ensure your family members and relatives drink adequate water as well. Please also don't forget the elderly. You have to ensure they drink adequate amounts of fluids, especially water. And please don't forget your pets, don't forget your animals. They too need water. Always be reminded of the speed limits and honor them. Please don't drive too close behind the vehicle in front of you. Just in case it has to stop suddenly, you will have enough time and space to decelerate without colliding. Please extend courtesy on the road to all road users, no matter what type of transportation they are using. Please don't forget to extend courtesy to the pedestrians crossing the road as well. Please be patient, or you may become a patient and you have to drive to arrive alive. I appeal to all athletes to stay away from alcohol and stay away from drugs. This weekend is one of the longest weekends here in the Federation of St. Kitts and Nevis. It is the Emancipation Weekend, or more popularly known, the Culturama Weekend. Monday and Tuesday are public holidays, and because of the holiday weekend, chances are there are going to be several activities, parties, and other events in St. Kitts as well as Nevis. The roads, therefore, will become much more active. I am appealing to each and everyone, especially motorists, drivers of vehicles. Please be extremely cautious and vigilant on the road. Be most aware of what is happening in and around you with other motorists, cyclists, these motorized scooters, persons riding bicycles, and especially pedestrians, whether they are crossing or standing on the side of the road talking. Again, I stress, please don't drink and drive, and please don't drive and drink. If you are drinking, get a designated driver who isn't drinking, because the life you save or the life you take may very well be yours and or your loved one or loved ones. Happy Emancipation Weekend, and be safe. 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It was indeed my pleasure bringing the sports news to you, and I invite you to tune in again next time, where you will hear more local, regional, and international sports news. Before I leave you, I must implore you to always be positive in your thoughts, in your words, and in your actions. 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
1: We regret to announce the passing of Charles Wilkin of Earlmourne, Bastyr, St. Kitts, who passed away on July 25, 2026, at the age of 77. Left to mourn are his wife, Sherman Wilkin, children, Garth Wilkin and Chazette Adams, daughter-in-law, Cherise Wilkin, son-in-law, Antoine Adams, grandchildren, Gabrielle and Luke Wilkin and Mayor Adams, twin sister, Maureen Wilkin, and sisters, Lynn Hawley, Elizabeth Kelsick, Christine Kelsick Hartman, Margot McLeod, Sophia Kelsick Plum, and Charlene Wilkin Zephrin, brothers, Ron and Mark Wilkin, stepmother, Gloria Wilkin, close cousins, Yvonne and Douglas Brooks, Gillian and Richard Skerritt, Arthur Sharp and Lorraine Wilkin, several nieces and nephews, many other relatives and friends, and management and staff of Kelsick, Wilkin and Ferdinand. The funeral service for the late Charles Wilkin will be held on Friday, August 7th, 2026, at the Co-Cathedral of the Immaculate Conception, beginning at 10 a.m. The service will conclude at the church. To the bereaved family, we offer our deepest sympathy. May his soul rest in peace.

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Be on the ball.

0: never hear Earthquake call and say, "Hello, Miss Lee, yes, it's me, Earthquake, I come in Tuesday around 10. No, sir. Earthquake does arrive unannounced, and when it come, it shake all sense and sensibility out of we. Remain calm, stay inside, and do the DCH. Drop, hover, hold on. 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Elevator, avoid that, because you might get in and poof, power gone, and you're stuck in that box without air. 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
1: You ever hear Earthquake call and say, "Hello, Miss Lee, yes, it's me, Earthquake, I come in Tuesday around 10? No, sir. 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
3: 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Different DJs, different vibes, one experience. 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

0: You ever hear Earthquake call and say, "Hello, Miss Lee, yes, it's me, Earthquake, I come in Tuesday around 10? No, sir. Earthquake does arrive unannounced, and when it come, it shake all sense and sensibility out of we. Remain calm, stay inside, and do the DCH. Drop, cover, hold on. Once the shaking starts, you know it's Earthquake. Make a quick move to a safe place. Don't run to the door, we are in the exit. Stairs might broke up or full of people. Elevator, avoid that, because you might get in and poof, power gone, and you're stuck in that box without air. Take cover under a strong table or a bed, or crouch against an inside wall or in a corner, and cover your face and your head with your arms. Remember, DCH, drop, cover, hold on. Glass windows and doors, outside walls and doors, in an earthquake, bad news. Take care of yourself. Most injuries during earthquakes happen when something drop and hit people entering or exiting a building. Last thing, nobody run outside and ask, "You feel it, you feel it?" Remain calm, stay indoors until all the shaking stop, and do the DCH, drop, cover, hold on.
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